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0: clear this evening with a low of 0 and frost. Tomorrow we'll have a mix of sun and cloud, a high of 15. It'll be cloudy on Friday, 17 degrees, and then Saturday sunshine, a high of 18. Current weather conditions can be found anytime on your West Central online app. I'm Judy Peters.
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0: clear this evening with a low of 0 and frost. Tomorrow we'll have a mix of sun and cloud, a high of 15. It'll be cloudy on Friday, 17 degrees, and then Saturday sunshine, a high of 18. Current weather conditions can be found anytime on your West Central online app. I'm Judy Peters.
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0: Clear this evening with a low of 0 and frost. Tomorrow we'll have a mix of sun and cloud, a high of 15. It'll be cloudy on Friday, 17 degrees, and then Saturday sunshine, a high of 18. Current weather conditions can be found anytime on your West Central online app. I'm Judy Peters.
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0: down.
1: Clear this evening with a low of 0 and frost. Tomorrow we'll have a mix of sun and cloud, a high of 15. It'll be cloudy on Friday, 17 degrees, and then Saturday sunshine, a high of 18. Current weather conditions can be found anytime on your West Central online app. I'm Judy Peters.
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0: Clear this evening with a low of 0 and frost. Tomorrow we'll have a mix of sun and cloud, a high of 15. It'll be cloudy on Friday, 17 degrees, and then Saturday sunshine, a high of 18. Current weather conditions can be found anytime on your West Central online app. I'm Judy Peters.
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0: Clear this evening with a low of 0 and frost. Tomorrow we'll have a mix of sun and cloud, a high of 15. It'll be cloudy on Friday, 17 degrees, and then Saturday sunshine, a high of 18. Current weather conditions can be found anytime on your West Central online app. I'm Judy Peters.
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0: Clear this evening with a low of 0 and frost. Tomorrow we'll have a mix of sun and cloud, a high of 15. It'll be cloudy on Friday, 17 degrees, and then Saturday sunshine, a high of 18. Current weather conditions can be found anytime on your West Central online app. I'm Judy Peters.
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7: Clear this evening with a low of zero and frost. Tomorrow we'll have a mix of sun and cloud, a high of 15. It'll be cloudy on Friday, 17 degrees, and then Saturday sunshine, a high of 18. Current weather conditions can be found anytime on your West Central Online app. I'm Judy Peters.
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6: Clear this evening with a low of zero and frost. Tomorrow we'll have a mix of sun and cloud, a high of 15. It'll be cloudy on Friday, 17 degrees, and then Saturday sunshine, a high of 18. Current weather conditions can be found anytime on your West Central Online app. I'm Judy Peters.
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0: Jays baseball is more than a game. It's Canada's team. And CJYM 1330 is here with every pitch, stolen base, and home run.
1: Guerrero with a fly ball to right. He's hit it well. It is gone.
0: Live Blue Jays baseball. We bring the game. You bring the hot dogs and peanuts.
1: Got him! F. Hoffman strikes out Cody Bellinger, and the Blue Jays have done it.
0: From the first pitch to the final out, your home for Toronto Blue Jays baseball is CJYM 1330.
2: Good morning, neighbor. I'll see you down at Skyline Convenience. 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
4: Clear this evening with a low of 0 and frost. Tomorrow we'll have a mix of sun and cloud, a high of 15. It'll be cloudy on Friday, 17 degrees, and then Saturday, sunshine, a high of 18. Current weather conditions can be found anytime on your West Central online app. I'm Judy Peters.
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1: Guerrero with a fly ball to right. 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
1: 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Jeff Hoffman strikes out Cody Bellinger, and the Blue Jays have done it.
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9: Clear this evening with a low of 0 and frost. Tomorrow we'll have a mix of sun and cloud, a high of 15. It'll be cloudy on Friday, 17 degrees, and then Saturday sunshine, a high of 18. Current weather conditions can be found anytime on your West Central online app. I'm Judy Peters.
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7: Clear this evening with a low of zero and frost. Tomorrow we'll have a mix of sun and cloud, a high of 15. It'll be cloudy on Friday, 17 degrees, and then Saturday sunshine, a high of 18. Current weather conditions can be found anytime on your West Central Online app. I'm Judy Peters.
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0: and will give people a chance to meet staff and participants and learn more about what Wheatland has to offer the community. Find more details at West Central Online. Unity RCMP responded to a variety of calls between September 15th and the 28th, including an assault resulting in a charge. A 38-year-old Unity man was charged with assault causing bodily harm following a reported dispute. Police also handled several mental health and well-being calls, trespassing concerns, and reports of suspicious individuals. Other calls involved an injured deer on the highway, a railway crossing malfunction, and damage to an overhead fiber optic line. RCMP also dealt with 3 traffic complaints, a false alarm, and a false 911 call. Parents can decide what, where, and when food is offered, but Saskatchewan Health Authority dietitian Anna Millman says babies should be allowed to decide whether they eat and how much.
1: Parents can follow what we call responsive feeding, which means parents decide what, where, and when foods are offered, and baby decides what foods to eat and how much, if any, from what is offered.
0: Millman says keeping mealtimes relaxed and pressure-free can help. October is bringing several chances for Saskatchewan stargazers to spot planets in the night sky. Saturn reaches opposition October 4th, making it especially bright and visible all night. Mars appears near the crescent moon early on October 5th, while Mercury reaches its best evening viewing opportunity on October 12th. Experts say most of the planets can be spotted without a telescope. And back locally to finish things, one of our latest meal in the field deliveries took us to the Acton Farm northwest of Unity. After several rain delays, the team made it into the field to bring the 5-person harvest crew chicken and potato wedges from Corroborate Ready Mart. The Acton Farm has been in the family for 3 generations. The crew now hopefully caught up after a slower than usual harvest. Find more, including a video, at West Central Online. 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
0: The Kindersley Junior Clippers lost their first matchup of the year with the Humboldt Broncos Tuesday, losing 5-2 on the road. Price Thiessen started the scoring on a first period power play to give Kindersley a 1-0 lead, but the Broncos scored 2 to go up after 1. Dylan McCann tied it for Kindersley with another power play goal in the second, but then another 2 Broncos goals made it 4-2 entering the third. It stayed a 2-goal game until an empty netter for the Broncos made the final 5-2, Clippers goalie Matthias Radke stopping 35 of 39 shots in the loss. The Clippers are back home tomorrow night hosting the Battleford's North Stars. Puck drop set for 7:30 inside Interpipeline Arena. Another week of local high school football starts this afternoon with a 6-a-side game in Etonia. The Etonia Spartans host Maple Creek at 4:30, and then another 2-way Conference 1 action tomorrow. Unity hosts Bigger at 7:15 in a game under the lights. 1A Conference 1 also continues tomorrow with LCBI Outlook hosting Plenty at 4 o'clock for a local game. And then looking at 9-a-side, the KCS Cobras have a big matchup in Humboldt, both teams 3-0 entering the game with the winner set to take first place. And remember, West Central Online is your source for all the latest local sports, scores, and stories.
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0: Sunshine for the most part around West Central today. Kindersley and Central have a mainly sunny high of 16, no winds in the forecast. North to Unity and area, the high is a mainly sunny 15 with a west wind at 20, creating a noticeable wind chill going away through the morning. South to Leader and area, the high is a partly cloudy 15 with a southwest wind at 20, becoming light near noon. Tonight, increasing cloudiness around the region, lows in and around 2 degrees with light winds continuing to the south. Tomorrow, more of the same with a clear high of 18 Central, southeast winds in the forecast early. North, it'll be cloudy and calm with a high of 16, while the south reads a mix of sun and cloud and highs of 19 with south winds shifting northwest. Cloudy skies in the forecast tomorrow night to the south with a low of 5, clear elsewhere looking north with lows closer to 2. Saturday, sunshine and a high of 17 region-wide, leading into clear skies at night and a low of 0. Sunday, another nice day with highs of 20 to 22 around West Central before clear skies at night with lows possibly below 0. Monday, more sunshine with highs again in the low to mid-20s, things staying clear at night with lows hanging out around 5. 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

0: got you into the groove first thing on a Thursday morning. D52s, thank you. Hi there, I'm Rob Carney. Pleasure to be with you here today. What's this? October already? Indeed. I just literally flipped the calendar on my counter to October. Now, what a September we had. Higher than normal precipitation across the province. Of course, that has delayed harvest. However, the moisture did allow summer to hang around a little longer than normal. In fact, one of the things we don't like about summer in Saskatchewan is mosquitoes, and they're still around. I'll share a story with you. Speaking of critters, spiders have people talking. Seeing more spiders than usual? You're not alone. Apparently that happens around this time of year. We're going to share that story. NHL season is underway. MLB playoffs are underway. And we got a weekend full of football and junior hockey to look forward to here in Saskatchewan. Stay tuned. And we'll play the music from Gloria Gaynor, Heart, Dire Straits, and more. This rock and roll radio show for JGL, Partners in Agriculture. This is Thursday, October the 1st, 2026. And today is a great day to be alive.
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0: the legendary Ian Thomas. Saskatchewan's best music on tour right now with a group they call Lunch at Allen's. It includes Ian, Mark Jordan, Cindy Church, and Murray McLaughlin, living legends. They came together with this Lunch at Allen's concept like 22, 23 years ago and thought they'd just do it once. They had 8 tour dates, but it just, they loved it and people loved it. And they're on their farewell tour right now. They're coming to Saskatchewan next week, as a matter of fact. They got 2 shows at the Broadway Theater in Saskatoon, October 7th and 8th. And then in Moose Jaw, a week from tomorrow, at the Moose Jaw Cultural Center. You can get tickets at moosejawculture.ca. You're welcome.
1: Hey, Marshall, how was your summer?
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5: Sunshine for the most part across West Central today. Kindersley and the Central region will see mainly sunny skies with a high of 16 and light winds. North toward Unity, it's another sunny day with a high of 15. West winds around 20 this morning, making it feel a little chilly. Down south around Leader and area, expect a mix of sun and cloud with a high of 15. Southwest winds around 20, easing near noon. Cloud cover will increase across the region tonight. Lows around 2 and light winds continuing in the south. Tomorrow then brings more sunshine around the central region with a high of 18 and southeast winds early. Areas north will be cloudy and calm with a high of 16, while the south sees a mix of sun and cloud and a high of 19, wind shifting south to northwest. Cloud cover will stick around in the south tomorrow night with a low of 5. Clear skies elsewhere looking north, lows closer to 2. 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And with the school year here, Classroom of the Month is back. Students, parents, teachers, and everyone in between can nominate their favorite class today online. I'm Cooper Douglas.
6: Rob Carney in the morning.
0: For GGL, Partners in Agriculture. This is a song about making it through Thursday on the way to the weekend. Not really, but it seems to fit. It's actually about moving on after a bad relationship. It was a number one hit in 1978 for Gloria Gaynor.

0: Now, your West Central Online News.
1: I'm Cooper Douglas. Here's what's making the news. Unity RCMP responded to a range of calls between September 15th and the 28th. A 38-year-old Unity man was charged with assault causing bodily harm following a reported dispute. Police also handled mental health and well-being checks, trespassing concerns, and reports of suspicious individuals. Other calls included an injured deer on the highway, damage to a fiber optic line, and a railway crossing malfunction. The full list up at West Central Online. When babies begin eating solids, iron-rich foods are an important place to start. Saskatchewan Health Authority dietitian Anna Millman says families don't necessarily need to buy special baby foods.
2: Parents can offer a variety of nutritious foods from family meals. Commercial baby food is not needed. Iron-rich foods are important first foods to help babies' brain and body grow.
1: Foods like meat, eggs, fish, beans, and iron-fortified cereals are among the options. And back local before we go, the Looseland Harvest Festival in September wrapped up with a 90-minute talent show. It was moved into the community hall because temperatures dropped to around 5 degrees, but Mayor Kathy Wirtz says the response was strong.
3: You know, it takes a lot of courage to get up in front of that many people and perform in front of people that you know and many people that you don't. And it was truly a success. It was so much fun. There was something for everyone at that talent show.
1: A full story on the Harvest Festival is coming this afternoon. You can stick around until the top of the hour for a full newscast or head on over to West Central Online.
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1: The NFL is back tonight, opening up Week 4 from the Dog Pound in Cleveland. The Browns hosting the Pittsburgh Steelers tonight for Thursday Night Football at 6:15. Also this weekend in the NFL, the Indianapolis Colts play the Washington Commanders in an international game from London. That game starts at 7:30 in the morning. Then in primetime, Sunday Night Football is a contest between the Detroit Lions and Carolina Panthers. Monday Night Football seeing the New Orleans Saints hosting the Atlanta Falcons. 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
1: Sunshine for the most part around West Central today. Kindersley and Central have a mainly sunny high of 16, no winds in the forecast. North to Unity and area, the high is a mainly sunny 15 with a west wind at 20, creating a noticeable wind chill going away through the morning. South to Leader and area, the high is a partly cloudy 15 with a southwest wind at 20, becoming light near noon. Tonight, increasing cloudiness around the region, lows in and around 2 degrees with light winds continuing to the south. Tomorrow, more of the same with a clear high of 18 Central, southeast winds in the forecast early. North, it'll be cloudy and calm with a high of 16, while the south reads a mix of sun and cloud and highs of 19 with south winds shifting northwest. Cloudy skies in the forecast tomorrow night to the south with a low of 5, clear elsewhere looking north with lows closer to 2. Saturday, sunshine and a high of 17 region-wide, leading into clear skies at night and a low of 0. Sunday, another nice day with highs of 20 to 22 around West Central before clear skies at night with lows possibly below 0. Monday, more sunshine with highs again in the low to mid-20s, things staying clear at night with lows hanging out around 5. Get the latest forecast at your fingertips. Download the West Central Online app today.
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0: Berlin, Saskatchewan's best music. Good Thursday morning. I'm Rob Carney. Harvest continues across most of the province. I had a chance to get John Marcotte in the studio on Tuesday. He is the general manager of crop inputs for Parrish and Heimbecker with operations in Congress, up around Watrous, Quill Lake, and Moose Jaw.
1: John, usually at this time of year, we're talking about what a great harvest we had, and we're not even close to being finished just yet. Although, we have heard from a couple of farmers over the course of the past few days who have finished up, one in the Humboldt area, one in the Moss Bank area.
2: Yeah, it's getting closer and closer, and this last stretch of weather behind us and the next stretch ahead is really going to help out here.
1: I understand yields are pretty good, but quality is hit and miss with a lot of crops, eh?
2: Yeah, there's a lot of variability out there. It's to be expected when you get anywhere from 3 to 6 inches of rain in a during harvest time, yeah.
1: Still overall pretty good harvest?
2: I would say variable, yeah. Yeah, there's definitely some good stuff coming off. There's also some downgraded quality coming off as well. So kind of a little bit all over the place.
1: And I understand there's a lot of grain on the move these days on our highways and at our elevators.
2: Oh, absolutely, yeah. Bills, you know, we're behind. Bills got to get paid, and everybody's turning that cash to pay stuff off.
1: Sure. What crops did well this year?
2: Cereals seem to be good if it didn't get downgraded. Like, the yield seemed to be decent for around the area. Canola, hit and miss. When you get the lower south you go, the lower the yield is. And I think the Moose Jaw area in particular probably didn't do too bad, but you don't have to go too far south and it starts declining.
0: Yeah, and after some unwelcome scattered light shower activity yesterday, the forecast looks favorable for the next week. Sunny and high around 15 across southern Saskatchewan today, and lots of sunshine on the way with temperatures above normal through the weekend. Good stuff.
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9: It's shaping up to be a mostly sunny day across West Central today. Kindersley and the Central region will reach a high of 16 with sunny skies and little to no wind. Around Unity and to the north, expect a sunny high of 15 with west winds around 20 this morning. Leader and areas south will see a mix of sun and cloud with a high of 15. Southeast winds around 20, easing near noon. Cloud cover then increases tonight, lows sitting near 2 with continued light winds. Tomorrow then stays mild with a high of 18 and sunshine in the central region, the north seeing a cloudy high of 16 while the south reaches 19 under a mix of sun and cloud. Cloudy skies will continue in the south tomorrow night with a low of 5, the rest of the region dropping to a nice clear low of 2. 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

0: Classic hit from Trooper. It's Saskatchewan's best music. Hey, check out the Rob Carney in the Morning Facebook page, and you'll see my my toothless smile. I told you about this earlier this week. I lost a couple of teeth. Well, they're not my teeth, right? They're caps. I got them four front teeth capped like 6 years ago. 5-year warranty. So now they're breaking during the sixth year. Yeah, so I got to go to the dentist. I've been to the dentist a number of times. We had some temporary teeth glued in there, and they're off. So I'm going to the dentist today. Wish me luck, okay? And I'm also posing in that photo on the Rob Carney in the Morning Facebook page with the calendar, which we flipped to October this morning. Yeah, here we are, October. And it seems like, oh, no, here comes winter. But there's so much to look forward to, right? Thanksgiving long weekend. Thanksgiving Day is the 12th. So one more full week next week, and then Thanksgiving will be upon us. And Halloween, ladies and gentlemen, lands on a Saturday night this year. So that's something to look forward to.
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0: For JGL Partners in Agriculture, this song from their second album, The Big Prize, was released back in 1986, and it became their biggest hit in the United States, cracking the Billboard Top 40. It's Canada's honeymoon suite. Feel it again. Saskatchewan's best music.

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1: 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They're currently closed for renovations reopening in October. Thank you for waiting and giving them the time to make the clinic even better. They'll see you soon.
2: I'm Cooper Douglas with your local news, streaming now through the West Central Online app. Unity RCMP dealt with a busy mix of calls from September 15th to the 28th, including several public safety and property-related complaints. Police also charged a 38-year-old Unity man with assault causing bodily harm following a reported dispute. Members also responded to mental health and well-being concerns, trespassing complaints, and reports of suspicious people in the area. Other incidents included an injured deer on the highway, a damaged fiber optic line, and a railway crossing malfunction. The detachment also handled three traffic complaints, a false alarm, and a false 911 call. Wheatland Regional Center is looking to the community for support during its October 8th open house and fundraiser in Rosetown. Executive Director Lana Hamilton says Wheatland provides more than just services to the people it supports.
3: Wheatland is like a family, and there are quite a few people we support who don't have another family. Wheatland is their family. So if we weren't around to provide the support, I honestly don't know where people would get it. There are definitely other services in other communities, particularly in Saskatoon, of course, would be the closest, but services I think are fairly full and tapped out. And of course, it would mean people would have to move from their home community.
2: 1 week from today, the Day for Wheatland event will also include a barbecue from 5 to 7 at Regal Motors, with 100% of the proceeds going to Wheatland. Get all the details at West Central Online. Parents of young ones should know that starting solids can get messy, and that's perfectly normal. Saskatchewan Health Authority dietitian Anna Millman says the early stages of eating are about much more than simply getting food into a baby.
4: I think it's important to realize that this stage is really all about learning and exploring. So let babies use their fingers to feed themselves. It will get messy, and that is okay.
2: Millman says it also helps babies develop a positive relationship with food. Saskatchewan stargazers have several planetary highlights to watch for this month. Saturn will be at its brightest Sunday, followed by Mars appearing near the moon early Monday. Then on October 12th, Mercury reaches its best evening viewing opportunity of the year. All three can be spotted without a telescope, weather permitting.

0: Tuesday, falling 5-2 on the road. Price Thiessen opened the scoring for Kindersley on the power play in the first, but Humboldt answered with two goals to take a 2-1 lead into intermission. Dylan McCann tied the game with another power play goal in the second, but the Broncos responded with two more to make it 4-2 heading into the third. Humboldt then added an empty net goal late to seal the 5-2 win. Clippers goalie Matthias Radke perfect in the third, stopping 35 of 39 shots on the night. Kindersley's back home tomorrow, hosting the Battleford's North Stars at 7:30 inside Inter Pipeline Arena. Another week of local high school football gets underway this afternoon when the Etonia Spartans host Maple Creek at 4:30. Tomorrow, Unity welcomes Bigger for another two-way Conference 1 matchup under the lights, kickoff set for 7:15. Also tomorrow, LCBI Outlook hosts Plenty in 1A Conference 1 action at 4 o'clock. And in 9-a-side football, the KCS Cobras travel to Humboldt for a big matchup tomorrow, both teams entering at 3-0 with first place on the line. And remember, West Central Online is your source for all the latest local sports, scores, and stories.
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0: Sunshine for the most part around West Central today. Kindersley and Central have a mainly sunny high of 16, no winds in the forecast. North to Unity and area, the high is a mainly sunny 15 with a west wind at 20, creating a noticeable wind chill going away through the morning. South to Leader and area, the high is a partly cloudy 15 with a southwest wind at 20, becoming light near noon. Tonight, increasing cloudiness around the region, lows in and around 2 degrees with light winds continuing to the south. Tomorrow, more of the same with a clear high of 18 Central, southeast winds in the forecast early. North, it'll be cloudy and calm with a high of 16, while the south reads a mix of sun and cloud and highs of 19 with south winds shifting northwest. Cloudy skies in the forecast tomorrow night to the south with a low of 5, clear elsewhere looking north with lows closer to 2. Saturday sunshine and a high of 17 region-wide leading into clear skies at night and a low of 0. Sunday another nice day with highs of 20 to 22 around West Central before clear skies at night with lows possibly below 0. Monday, more sunshine with highs again in the low to mid-20s, things staying clear at night with lows hanging out around 5. Get the latest forecast at your fingertips. Download the West Central Online app today.
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0: 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Natural gas is down 1.39% to 2.984 per gigajoule. 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

0: Men at Work. They hit Down Under Saskatchewan's Best Music. I'm Rob Carney. Let's check the scoreboard. Western Hockey League action, one game yesterday. The Prince Albert Raiders beat the visiting Red Deer Rebels by a 4-1 count. Action continues in the Western Hockey League this weekend. Everybody's in action. Regina Pats will be on the road in Edmonton to play the Oil Kings. PA visiting Lethbridge. Saskatoon Blades will host Red Deer on Friday night. Moose Jaw Warriors next action Saturday night when they host Red Deer. And the Swift Current Broncos hitting the road. They'll be playing the Victoria Royals on Friday night to get that road trip started. SJHL, two games yesterday. The Nipawin Hawks beat the Ice Wolves in LaRange 5-2, and the defending champion Flin Flon Bombers went into Weyburn and shut out the Red Wings by a count of 3-0. NHL season is underway. Toronto Maple Leafs improved to 1-1 on the season. They beat the Islanders 2-1 last night. How about the Pittsburgh Penguins? Sidney Crosby, Evgeny Malkin, they've still got it. They whipped Philadelphia 7-0 last night. Wow. Action continues in the NHL tonight, and the Calgary Flames open up their season on home ice. They're hosting the Seattle Kraken. And Major League Baseball playoffs are underway, and three of the four wild card series, which are best of threes, are already finished. Chicago White Sox beat the Astros two games tonight, 7-3 yesterday. New York Yankees on a roll. They whipped the Boston Red Sox 9-2, winning that series in two games straight. And the San Diego Padres disposed of the Chicago Cubs 4-1, winning that in two games straight. One of those wild card series will go to a third and deciding game tonight. The Atlanta Braves hosting the Philadelphia Phillies.
1: Blue Jays baseball is more than a game. It's Canada's team. And CJYM 1330 is here with every pitch, stolen base, and home run.
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2: Got him! F. Hoffman strikes out Cody Bellinger, and the Blue Jays have done it.
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0: Thank you for tuning into Saskatchewan's Best Music on this Thursday morning as we flip the calendar to October. That's right, a brand new month. Have you noticed, though, that with all the rain we had in September, summer's really been hanging on, and the forecast is for sunny and warm conditions through the first week of October. And something else that's been hanging on, along with summer, mosquitoes. I've noticed it over the course of the past week or 10 days out on the golf course. Lots of mosquitoes still. Matter of fact, I got a mosquito bite right on my cheek yesterday. What? I can't remember mosquitoes being around at the end of September or early October, but there they are. Something else that's happening. Spiders. There's an unusual number of spiders around. We wondered, what's up with that? So we got in contact with Dr. James Tansey, a provincial insect and invertebrate pest management specialist. Try to say that, invertebrate. He says it's really not unusual at this time of year.
1: They're seeking out warm places to overwinter. And so we have a number of different species that will seek out residences and places to hunker down.
0: I got bit by a spider. I got bit by a spider about a week ago. And I know it was a spider. I'm pretty sure it was a spider. It was a big welt on my left index finger, and it was really sore and really scratchy. But Dr. Tansey says, no worries.
1: We don't really have dangerous spiders in this area. Most of the spider species that are being seen right now, there are some false widows, which can be a relatively painful bite, but it's not a dangerous bite.
0: I think that's what I got. The false widow. Beware the false widow. Something else. It happened overnight, so it had to happen while I was sleeping. I wonder if that false widow might still be in my bed.
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8: Sunshine for the most part across West Central today. Kindersley and the Central region will see mainly sunny skies with a high of 16 and light winds. North toward Unity, it's another sunny day with a high of 15. West winds around 20 this morning, making it feel a little chilly. Down south around Leader and area, expect a mix of sun and cloud with a high of 15. Southwest winds around 20, easing near noon. Cloud cover will increase across the region tonight, lows around 2 and light winds continuing in the south. Tomorrow then brings more sunshine around the central region with a high of 18 and southeast winds early. Areas north will be cloudy and calm with a high of 16, while the south sees a mix of sun and cloud and a high of 19, wind shifting south to northwest. Cloud cover will stick around in the south tomorrow night with a low of 5, clear skies elsewhere looking north, lows closer to 2. 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And with the school year here, Classroom of the Month is back. Students, parents, teachers, and everyone in between can nominate their favorite class today online. I'm Cooper Douglas.
9: Rob Carney in the morning.
0: For JGL, Partners in Agriculture, you can learn about what they can do for you and your farm or ranch by going to jgl.ca. This was a number one hit back in 1980. 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
1: I'm Cooper Douglas. Here's what's making the news. Unity RCMP responded to a range of calls between September 15th and the 28th. A 38-year-old Unity man was charged with assault causing bodily harm following a reported dispute. Police also handled mental health and well-being checks, trespassing concerns, and reports of suspicious individuals. Other calls included an injured deer on the highway, damage to a fiber optic line, and a railway crossing malfunction. The full list up at West Central Online. When babies begin eating solids, iron-rich foods are an important place to start. Saskatchewan Health Authority dietitian Anna Millman says families don't necessarily need to buy special baby foods.
2: Parents can offer a variety of nutritious foods from family meals. Commercial baby food is not needed. Iron-rich foods are important first foods to help babies' brain and body grow.
1: Foods like meat, eggs, fish, beans, and iron-fortified cereals are among the options. And back local before we go, the Looseland Harvest Festival in September wrapped up with a 90-minute talent show. It was moved into the community hall because temperatures dropped to around 5 degrees, but Mayor Kathy Wirtz says the response was strong.
3: You know, it takes a lot of courage to get up in front of that many people and perform in front of people that you know and many people that you don't. And it was truly a success. It was so much fun. There was something for everyone at that talent show.
1: A full story on the Harvest Festival is coming this afternoon. You can stick around until the top of the hour for a full newscast or head on over to West Central Online.
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1: The NFL is back tonight, opening up Week 4 from the Dog Pound in Cleveland. The Browns hosting the Pittsburgh Steelers tonight for Thursday Night Football at 6:15. Also this weekend in the NFL, the Indianapolis Colts play the Washington Commanders in an international game from London. That game starts at 7:30 in the morning. Then in primetime, Sunday Night Football is a contest between the Detroit Lions and Carolina Panthers. Monday Night Football seeing the New Orleans Saints hosting the Atlanta Falcons. 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
1: Sunshine for the most part around West Central today. Kindersley and Central have a mainly sunny high of 16, no winds in the forecast. North to Unity and area, the high is a mainly sunny 15 with a west wind at 20, creating a noticeable wind chill going away through the morning. South to Leader and area, the high is a partly cloudy 15 with a southwest wind at 20, becoming light near noon. Tonight, increasing cloudiness around the region, lows in and around 2 degrees with light winds continuing to the south. Tomorrow, more of the same with a clear high of 18 Central, southeast winds in the forecast early. North, it'll be cloudy and calm with a high of 16, while the south reads a mix of sun and cloud and highs of 19 with south winds shifting northwest. Cloudy skies in the forecast tomorrow night to the south with a low of 5, clear elsewhere looking north with lows closer to 2. Saturday sunshine and a high of 17 region-wide, leading into clear skies at night and a low of 0. Sunday another nice day with highs of 20 to 22 around West Central before clear skies at night with lows possibly below 0. Monday more sunshine with highs again in the low to mid-20s, things staying clear at night with lows hanging out around 5. Get the latest forecast at your fingertips. Download the West Central Online app today.
4: Pull up a chair and join the conversation on the text line 306-882-4545. 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

0: A classic from the Beach Boys. It's Saskatchewan's best music. Hi there, I'm Rob Carney. Hey, I'm on a roll on the pro line. As I've told you before, I don't gamble a lot of money because I don't have a lot of money. But I put $5 here and there down in the football games or hockey games, whatever. Baseball this week's been paying off for me. I parlayed the Yankees and the Padres on a $5 ticket on Tuesday, $125. So I did the same thing yesterday, won another $25. So with that, I bought an extra $6.49 ticket yesterday. Yeah, that didn't work. Nobody matched the classic draw, 6 of 6, so that'll be carried over. I see one gold ball winner in BC, $1 million, and the extra, somebody in Calgary matched all 7 digits, winning $250,000 there. The estimated jackpot for Lotto Max tomorrow night, $70 million. Yowza. So speaking of sports gambling, the Saskatchewan Rough Riders are favored to beat the Calgary Stampeders Friday night football at Mosaic Stadium tomorrow night. More on the Riders in just a few minutes. Keep it here.
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7: It's shaping up to be a mostly sunny day across West Central today. Kindersley and the Central region will reach a high of 16 with sunny skies and little to no wind. Around Unity and to the north, expect a sunny high of 15 with west winds around 20 this morning. Leader and areas south will see a mix of sun and cloud with a high of 15. Southeast winds around 20, easing near noon. Cloud cover then increases tonight, lows sitting near 2 with continued light winds. Tomorrow then stays mild with a high of 18 and sunshine in the central region, the north seeing a cloudy high of 16 while the south reaches 19 under a mix of sun and cloud. Cloudy skies will continue in the south tomorrow night with a low of 5, the rest of the region dropping to a nice clear low of 2. 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
1: A little bit of rock and roll to start your Thursday morning. I'm Rob Carney. Yeah, Thursday already. Looking forward to the weekend, which includes a trip to Regina for thousands of Saskatchewan football fans tomorrow night. The Saskatchewan Rough Riders playing the Calgary Stampeders at Mosaic Stadium. Game time is 7:30. The Riders are in the thick of it, but they haven't clinched a playoff spot yet, you know. Edmonton has, and out east, Montreal and Toronto, they've clinched playoff spots. The Riders are 8-6. They have 16 points, but Winnipeg and Calgary are right behind with 14 points, right? So the Riders' kicking game has struggled somewhat this year. Of course, they released Brett Lowther back in February, just a few months after he helped our team win the 2025 Grey Cup. But he didn't have a great year last year. He made 39 of 54 field goal attempts. That's only 72.2%. But the Riders, lacking consistency, traded to get him back from the Ottawa Red Blacks yesterday. Reporters talking to Corey Mace at practice at Mosaic Stadium yesterday.
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1: Yeah, time will tell. The Riders and the Calgary Stampeders, 7:30, Friday Night Football at Mosaic Stadium tomorrow night.
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1: For JGL, Partners in Agriculture, his Roll with the Punches tour resumes tomorrow night with a show in Germany. Matter of fact, he's got a whole bunch of shows in Germany, and then one in the Netherlands and Belgium, and then he'll come back to North America and take up a residency at the Wynn Las Vegas at the end of this month. He, of course, is Brian Adams. This is Diana on Saskatchewan's Best Music.

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3: I'm Cooper Douglas with your local news, streaming now through the West Central Online app. Wheatland Regional Center in Rosetown is inviting the community to an open house and fundraiser next Thursday. Executive Director Lana Hamilton says the October 8th fundraiser will help support important needs for the people Wheatland serves.
4: We're excited to have the fundraiser. There are some critical items that the folks we support need that isn't always covered by provincial funding or our other funding sources. So we're looking at things like improvements to the homes that people live in, safety features like a generator. So there are folks that rely on electric lifts, oxygen machines, and so when the power goes out, that's a big deal for us.
3: Celebrating a day for Wheatland will give people a chance to meet staff and participants and learn more about what Wheatland has to offer the community. Find more details at West Central Online. Unity RCMP responded to a variety of calls between September 15th and the 28th, including an assault resulting in a charge. A 38-year-old Unity man was charged with assault causing bodily harm following a reported dispute. Police also handled several mental health and well-being calls, trespassing concerns, and reports of suspicious individuals. Other calls involved an injured deer on the highway, a railway crossing malfunction, and damage to an overhead fiber optic line. RCMP also dealt with 3 traffic complaints, a false alarm, and a false 911 call. Parents can decide what, where, and when food is offered, but Saskatchewan Health Authority dietitian Anna Millman says babies should be allowed to decide whether they eat and how much.
5: Parents can follow what we call responsive feeding, which means parents decide what, where, and when foods are offered, and baby decides what foods to eat and how much, if any, from what is offered.
3: Millman says keeping mealtimes relaxed and pressure-free can help. October is bringing several chances for Saskatchewan stargazers to spot planets in the night sky. Saturn reaches opposition October 4th, making it especially bright and visible all night. Mars appears near the crescent moon early on October 5th, while Mercury reaches its best evening viewing opportunity on October 12th. Experts say most of the planets can be spotted without a telescope. And back locally to finish things, one of our latest meal in the field deliveries took us to the Acton Farm northwest of Unity. After several rain delays, the team made it into the field to bring the 5-person harvest crew chicken and potato wedges from Corroborate Ready Mart. The Acton Farm has been in the family for 3 generations. The crew now hopefully caught up after a slower than usual harvest. Find more, including a video, at West Central Online. 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
3: The Kindersley Junior Clippers lost their first matchup of the year with the Humboldt Broncos Tuesday, losing 5-2 on the road. Price Thiessen started the scoring on a first period power play to give Kindersley a 1-0 lead, but the Broncos scored 2 to go up after 1. Dylan McCann tied it for Kindersley with another power play goal in the second, but then another 2 Broncos goals made it 4-2 entering the third. It stayed a 2-goal game until an empty netter for the Broncos made the final 5-2, Clippers goalie Matthias Radke stopping 35 of 39 shots in the loss. The Clippers are back home tomorrow night hosting the Battleford's North Stars. Puck drop set for 7:30 inside Interpipeline Arena. Another week of local high school football starts this afternoon with a 6-a-side game in Etonia. The Etonia Spartans host Maple Creek at 4:30, and then another 2-way Conference 1 action tomorrow. Unity hosts Bigger at 7:15 in a game under the lights. 1A Conference 1 also continues tomorrow with LCBI Outlook hosting Plenty at 4 o'clock for a local game. And then looking at 9-a-side, the KCS Cobras have a big matchup in Humboldt, both teams 3-0 entering the game with the winner set to take first place. And remember, West Central Online is your source for all the latest local sports, scores, and stories.
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3: Sunshine for the most part around West Central today. Kindersley and Central have a mainly sunny high of 16, no winds in the forecast. North to Unity and area, the high is a mainly sunny 15 with a west wind at 20, creating a noticeable wind chill going away through the morning. South to Leader and area, the high is a partly cloudy 15 with a southwest wind at 20, becoming light near noon. Tonight, increasing cloudiness around the region, lows in and around 2 degrees with light winds continuing to the south. Tomorrow, more of the same with a clear high of 18 central. Southeast winds in the forecast early. North, it'll be cloudy and calm with a high of 16, while the south reads a mix of sun and cloud and highs of 19 with south winds shifting northwest. Cloudy skies in the forecast tomorrow night to the south with a low of 5, clear elsewhere looking north with lows closer to 2. Saturday, sunshine and a high of 17 region-wide, leading into clear skies at night and a low of 0. Sunday, another nice day with highs of 20 to 22 around west central before clear skies at night with lows possibly below 0. Monday, more sunshine with highs again in the low to mid-20s, things staying clear at night with lows hanging out around 5. Get the latest forecast at your fingertips. Download the West Central Online app today.
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3: West Texas Intermediate is up $1.24 to $91.66 a barrel, and Brent crude is up $1.90 to $99.93 a barrel. Natural gas is down 1.39% to 2.984 per gigajoule. 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
0: The Senate paid tribute to a former member this week. Senator Mary Robinson, the chair of the Senate Agriculture and Forestry Committee, says on Tuesday they paid tribute to Saskatchewan Senator Todd Lewis, who passed away earlier this year, but who leaves behind a significant legacy, noting his loss continues to be deeply felt.
7: We have 105 senators. For a while,

He's got a big heart and Queen Elizabeth's Platinum Jubilee Medal to prove it. Connecting our community. Rob Carney in the morning on 1330 CJYM, part of the Golden West Network.

Music that makes you feel good from Duran Duran. It is Saskatchewan's best music. Good morning. I'm Rob Carney. Just checking the temperatures here. The hot spot in Saskatchewan yesterday, 17 at Estevan. The cold spot, -1.5 at Kindersley yesterday. The cold spot in Canada yesterday, -11 degrees in Eureka, Nunavut. It's coming. It's coming. In the meantime and in between time, harvest is rolling on in Saskatchewan. And again, the forecast looking good. We had some unwanted but light precipitation rolling through yesterday, but lots of sunshine and temperatures up and above normal. That's the forecast for the foreseeable future. And that's great. Had a chance to talk to John Marcotte from Parrish and Heimbecker on Tuesday to talk about the harvest. John

0: And usually at this time of year, we're talking about what a great harvest we had, and we're not even close to being finished just yet. Although we have heard from a couple of farmers over the course of the past few days who have finished up, one in the Humboldt area, one in the Moss Bank area.
1: Yeah, it's getting closer and closer, and this last stretch of weather behind us and the next stretch ahead is really going to help out here.
0: I understand yields are pretty good, but quality is hit and miss with a lot of crops, eh?
1: Yeah, there's a lot of variability out there. It's be expected when you get anywhere from 3 to 6 inches of rain in a during harvest time, yeah.
0: Still overall pretty good harvest?
1: I would say variable, yeah, yeah. There's definitely some good stuff coming off. There's also some downgraded quality coming off as well. So kind of a little bit all over the place.
0: And I understand there's a lot of grain on the move these days on our highways and at our elevators.
1: Oh, absolutely, yeah. Bills, we're behind. Bills got to get paid, and everybody's turning that cash to pay stuff off.
0: Sure. What crops did well this year?
1: Cereals seemed to be good if it didn't get downgraded. Like, the yield seemed to be decent for around the area. Canola, hit and miss. When you get the lower south you go, the lower the yield is. And I think the Moose Jaw area in particular probably didn't do too bad, but you don't have to go too far south and it starts declining.
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0: Nazareth, Saskatchewan's best music. Rob Kearney. Hey, minimum wage went up at midnight. Not a whole lot, but a little bit. And for minimum wage earners, it's going to make a difference. More coming up on my daily commentary.
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6: Sunshine for the most part across West Central today. Kindersley and the central region will see mainly sunny skies with a high of 16 and light winds. North toward Unity, it's another sunny day with a high of 15. West winds around 20 this morning, making it feel a little chilly. Down south around Leader and area, expect a mix of sun and cloud with a high of 15. Southwest winds around 20, easing near noon. Cloud cover will increase across the region tonight. Lows around 2 and light winds continuing in the south. Tomorrow then brings more sunshine around the central region with a high of 18 and southeast winds early. Areas north will be cloudy and calm with a high of 16, while the south sees a mix of sun and cloud and a high of 19, wind shifting south to northwest. Cloud cover will stick around in the south tomorrow night with a low of 5. Clear skies elsewhere looking north, lows closer to 2. 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And with the school year here, Classroom of the Month is back. Students, parents, teachers, and everyone in between can nominate their favorite class today online. I'm Cooper Douglas.
7: Rob Kearney in the morning.
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0: Saskatchewan's minimum wage went up again today, climbing to $15.70 an hour. Whenever I hear conversations about minimum wage, I can't help but think back to my first paying job in the mid-1980s at the local newspaper. I wasn't earning an hourly wage. I was being paid 35 cents a column inch for the stories I wrote. At the time, I thought that was pretty good. Then I did the math and realized I was actually making less than minimum wage. Most of us can probably remember a first job that didn't exactly make us rich. We took those jobs to gain experience, learn responsibility, and hopefully move on to something better. But here's the thing, whether it's 1985 or 2026, people still need to pay for groceries, housing, utilities, transportation, and all the other basics of life. The debate over minimum wage has never really changed. Some say increases don't go far enough. Others worry about what higher wages mean for employers. One thing is certain. Every number tells a story about real people trying to get ahead. And for anyone working hard to earn a paycheck, that's a conversation worth having. I'm Rob Kearney.

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1: I'm Cooper Douglas. Here's what's making the news. Unity RCMP responded to a range of calls between September 15th and the 28th. A 38-year-old Unity man was charged with assault causing bodily harm following a reported dispute. Police also handled mental health and well-being checks, trespassing concerns, and reports of suspicious individuals. Other calls included an injured deer on the highway, damage to a fiber optic line, and a railway crossing malfunction. The full list up at West Central Online. When babies begin eating solids, iron-rich foods are an important place to start. Saskatchewan Health Authority dietitian Anna Millman says families don't necessarily need to buy special baby foods.
2: Parents can offer a variety of nutritious foods from family meals. Commercial baby food is not needed. Iron-rich foods are important first foods to help babies' brain and body grow.
1: Foods like meat, eggs, fish, beans, and iron-fortified cereals are among the options. And back local before we go, the Looseland Harvest Festival in September wrapped up with a 90-minute talent show. It was moved into the community hall because temperatures dropped to around 5 degrees, but Mayor Kathy Wirtz says the response was strong.
3: You know, it takes a lot of courage to get up in front of that many people and perform in front of people that you know and many people that you don't. And it was truly a success. It was so much fun. There was something for everyone at that talent show.
1: A full story on the Harvest Festival is coming this afternoon. You can stick around until the top of the hour for a full newscast or head on over to West Central Online.
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1: The NFL is back tonight, opening up Week 4 from the Dog Pound in Cleveland. The Browns hosting the Pittsburgh Steelers tonight for Thursday Night Football at 6:15. Also this weekend in the NFL, the Indianapolis Colts play the Washington Commanders in an international game from London. That game starts at 7:30 in the morning. Then in primetime, Sunday Night Football is a contest between the Detroit Lions and Carolina Panthers. Monday Night Football seeing the New Orleans Saints hosting the Atlanta Falcons. 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
1: Sunshine for the most part around West Central today. Kindersley and Central have a mainly sunny high of 16, no winds in the forecast. North to Unity in area, the high is a mainly sunny 15 with a west wind at 20, creating a noticeable wind chill going away through the morning. South to Leader in area, the high is a partly cloudy 15 with a southwest wind at 20, becoming light near noon. Tonight, increasing cloudiness around the region, lows in and around 2 degrees with light winds continuing to the south. Tomorrow, more of the same with a clear high of 18 Central, southeast winds in the forecast early. North, it'll be cloudy and calm with a high of 16, while the south reads a mix of sun and cloud and highs of 19 with south winds shifting northwest. Cloudy skies in the forecast tomorrow night to the south with a low of 5, clear elsewhere looking north with lows closer to 2. Saturday, sunshine and a high of 17 region-wide, leading into clear skies at night and a low of 0. Sunday, another nice day with highs of 20 to 22 around West Central before clear skies at night with lows possibly below 0. Monday, more sunshine with highs again in the low to mid-20s, things staying clear at night with lows hanging out around 5. Get the latest forecast at your fingertips. Download the West Central Online app today.
4: He's been described as witty, yet dignified. As adjectives go, it could have turned out a lot worse. Rob Carney in the morning on 1330 CJYM, part of the Golden West Network.

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10: It's shaping up to be a mostly sunny day across West Central today. Kindersley and the Central region will reach a high of 16 with sunny skies and little to no wind. Around Unity and to the north, expect a sunny high of 15 with west winds around 20 this morning. Leader and areas south will see a mix of sun and cloud with a high of 15. Southeast winds around 20, easing near noon. Cloud cover then increases tonight, lows sitting near 2 with continued light winds. Tomorrow then stays mild with a high of 18 and sunshine in the central region, the north seeing a cloudy high of 16 while the south reaches 19 under a mix of sun and cloud. Cloudy skies will continue in the south tomorrow night with a low of 5, the rest of the region dropping to a nice clear low of 2. 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Students, parents, teachers, and everyone in between can nominate their favorite class today online. I'm Cooper Douglas.
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1: The Rosetown United Church is hosting a hot ham lunch Tuesday, October 6th from 11:30 to 1. 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
2: I'm Cooper Douglas with your local news, streaming now through the West Central Online app. Unity RCMP dealt with a busy mix of calls from September 15th to the 28th, including several public safety and property-related complaints. Police also charged a 38-year-old Unity man with assault causing bodily harm following a reported dispute. Members also responded to mental health and well-being concerns, trespassing complaints, and reports of suspicious people in the area. Other incidents included an injured deer on the highway, a damaged fiber optic line, and a railway crossing malfunction. The detachment also handled three traffic complaints, a false alarm, and a false 911 call. Wheatland Regional Center is looking to the community for support during its October 8th open house and fundraiser in Rosetown. Executive Director Lana Hamilton says Wheatland provides more than just services to the people it supports.
3: Wheatland is like a family, and there are quite a few people we support who don't have another family. Wheatland is their family. So if we weren't around to provide the support, I honestly don't know where people would get it. There are definitely other services in other communities, particularly in Saskatoon, of course, would be the closest, but services I think are fairly full and tapped out. And of course, it would mean people would have to move from their home community.
2: 1 week from today, the Day for Wheatland event will also include a barbecue from 5 to 7 at Regal Motors, with 100% of the proceeds going to Wheatland. Get all the details at West Central Online. Parents of young ones should know that starting solids can get messy, and that's perfectly normal. Saskatchewan Health Authority dietitian Anna Millman says the early stages of eating are about much more than simply getting food into a baby.
4: I think it's important to realize that this stage is really all about learning and exploring. So let babies use their fingers to feed themselves. It will get messy, and that is okay.
2: Millman says it also helps babies develop a positive relationship with food. Saskatchewan stargazers have several planetary highlights to watch for this month. Saturn will be at its brightest Sunday, followed by Mars appearing near the moon early Monday. Then on October 12th, Mercury reaches its best evening viewing opportunity of the year. All three can be spotted without a telescope, weather permitting. And back locally to wrap things up, one of our latest meal in the field deliveries took us to the Acton Farm northwest of Unity. After several rain delays, the team finally made it into the field, bringing the five-person harvest crew chicken and potato wedges from Corrobert Ready Mart. The Acton Farm has been in the family for three generations. The crew now hopefully up after a slower harvest than usual. Find the full story and a video at West Central Online. 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
2: The Kindersley Junior Clippers dropped their first meeting of the season with the Humboldt Broncos Tuesday, falling 5-2 on the road. Price Thiessen opened the scoring for Kindersley on the power play in the first, but Humboldt answered with two goals to take a 2-1 lead into intermission. Dylan McCann tied the game with another power play goal in the second, but the Broncos responded with two more to make it 4-2 heading into the third. Humboldt then added an empty net goal late to seal the 5-2 win. Clippers goalie Matthias Radke perfect in the third, stopping 35 of 39 shots on the night. Kindersley's back home tomorrow, hosting the Battleford's North Stars at 7:30 inside Inter Pipeline Arena. Another week of local high school football gets underway this afternoon when the Etonia Spartans host Maple Creek at 4:30. Tomorrow, Unity welcomes Bigger for another two-way Conference 1 matchup under the lights, kickoff set for 7:15. Also tomorrow, LCBI Outlook hosts Plenty in 1A Conference 1 action at 4 o'clock. And in nine-a-side football, the KCS Cobras travel to Humboldt for a big matchup tomorrow, both teams entering at 3-0 with first place on the line. And remember, West Central Online is your source for all the latest local sports, scores, and stories.
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2: Sunshine for the most part around West Central today. Kindersley and Central have a mainly sunny high of 16, no winds in the forecast. North to Unity in area, the high is a mainly sunny 15 with a west wind at 20, creating a noticeable wind chill going away through the morning. South to Leader in area, the high is a partly cloudy 15 with a southwest wind at 20, becoming light near noon. Tonight, increasing cloudiness around the region, lows in and around 2 degrees with light winds continuing to the south. Tomorrow, more of the same with a clear high of 18 Central, southeast winds in the forecast early. North, it'll be cloudy and calm with a high of 16, while the south reads a mix of sun and cloud and highs of 19, with south winds shifting northwest. Cloudy skies in the forecast tomorrow night to the south with a low of 5, clear elsewhere looking north with lows closer to 2. Saturday sunshine and a high of 17 region-wide, leading into clear skies at night and a low of 0. Sunday another nice day with highs of 20 to 22 around West Central before clear skies at night with lows possibly below 0. Monday more sunshine with highs again in the low to mid-20s, things staying clear at night with lows hanging out around 5. Get the latest forecast at your fingertips. Download the West Central Online app today.
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3: Sunshine for the most part across West Central today. Kindersley and the Central region will see mainly sunny skies with a high of 16 and light winds. North toward Unity, it's another sunny day with a high of 15. West winds around 20 this morning, making it feel a little chilly. Down south around Leader and area, expect a mix of sun and cloud with a high of 15. Southwest winds around 20, easing near noon. Cloud cover will increase across the region tonight, lows around 2 and light winds continuing in the south. Tomorrow then brings more sunshine around the central region with a high of 18 and southeast winds early. Areas north will be cloudy and calm with a high of 16, while the south sees a mix of sun and cloud and a high of 19, wind shifting south to northwest. Cloud cover will stick around in the south tomorrow night with a low of 5. Clear skies elsewhere looking north, lows closer to 2. 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And with the school year here, Classroom of the Month is back. Students, parents, teachers, and everyone in between can nominate their favorite class today online. I'm Cooper Douglas.
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0: music that makes you feel good. Strange Advance, Saskatchewan Spence Music. Hey, have you noticed an unusual number of spiders kicking around the house or the garage? Apparently it happens at this time of year, but I've noticed a lot more than usual. So we reached out to Dr. James Tanzi, a provincial insect and invertebrate pest management specialist.
1: They're seeking out warm places to overwinter. And so we have a number of different species that will seek out residences and places to hunker down.
0: Watch out for the spiders. And most of them that we find in Saskatchewan are fairly harmless.
1: We don't really have dangerous spiders in this area. Most of the spider species that are being seen right now, there are some false widows, which can be a relatively painful bite, but it's not a dangerous bite.
0: Watch out for the false widows.
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8: It's shaping up to be a mostly sunny day across West Central today. Kindersley and the Central region will reach a high of 16 with sunny skies and little to no wind. Around Unity and to the north, expect a sunny high of 15 with west winds around 20 this morning. Leader and areas south will see a mix of sun and cloud with a high of 15. Southeast winds around 20, easing near noon. Cloud cover then increases tonight, lows sitting near 2 with continued light winds. Tomorrow then stays mild with a high of 18 and sunshine in the central region, the north seeing a cloudy high of 16 while the south reaches 19 under a mix of sun and cloud. Cloudy skies will continue in the south tomorrow night with a low of 5, the rest of the region dropping to a nice clear low of 2. 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Students, parents, teachers, and everyone in between can nominate their favorite class today online. 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

0: R.E.M. on your A.M. radio. I'm Rob Carney. Thanks so much for listening this morning. We'll do it again tomorrow. Hey, if you haven't checked out the Rob Carney in the Morning Facebook page yet today, you'll see a picture of me. A selfie. Took a selfie with the calendar that's on my counter here. Flipping the calendar to October. And my smiling face, which is missing a couple of teeth. Go to the dentist right after work today to get that rectified. Anyway, I'll do a before and after. I'll share a complete smile with you tomorrow. In the meantime, have a great day.
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2: There's a new art exhibition coming to the Carrobert Courtroom Gallery called The Forgotten by Alberta-based artist Jessica McNichol. The collection features acrylic paintings and focuses on abandoned and aging buildings and infrastructure, along with the way nature gradually reclaims these spaces. The Forgotten opens with a reception on Sunday, October 4th at 1 o'clock at the Carrobert Courtroom Gallery. The exhibition will be on display through to December 31st. And if you have an event or a fundraiser to share for your community, you can post it for free on the West Central Online Events page.
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2: I'm Cooper Douglas with your local news, streaming now through the West Central Online app. Wheatland Regional Center in Rosetown is inviting the community to an open house and fundraiser next Thursday. Executive Director Lana Hamilton says the October 8th fundraiser will help support important needs for the people Wheatland serves.
3: We're excited to have the fundraiser. There are some critical items that the folks we support need that isn't always covered by provincial funding or our other funding sources. So we're looking at things like improvements to the homes that people live in, safety features like a generator. So there are folks that rely on electric lifts, oxygen machines, and so when the power goes out, that's a big deal for us.
2: Celebrating a day for Wheatland will give people a chance to meet staff and participants and learn more about what Wheatland has to offer the community. Find more details at West Central Online. Unity RCMP responded to a variety of calls between September 15th and the 28th, including an assault resulting in a charge. A 38-year-old Unity man was charged with assault causing bodily harm following a reported dispute. Police also handled several mental health and well-being calls, trespassing concerns, and reports of suspicious individuals. Other calls involved an injured deer on the highway, a railway crossing malfunction, and damage to an overhead fiber optic line. RCMP also dealt with three traffic complaints, a false alarm, and a false 911 call. Parents can decide what, where, and when food is offered, but Saskatchewan Health Authority dietitian Anna Millman says babies should be allowed to decide whether they eat and how much.
4: Parents can follow what we called responsive feeding, which means parents decide what, where, and when foods are offered, and baby decides what foods to eat and how much, if any, from what is offered.
2: Millman says keeping mealtimes relaxed and pressure-free can help. October is bringing several chances for Saskatchewan stargazers to spot planets in the night sky. Saturn reaches opposition October 4th, making it especially bright and visible all night. Mars appears near the crescent moon early on October 5th, while Mercury reaches its best evening viewing opportunity on October 12th. Experts say most of the planets can be spotted without a telescope. And back locally to finish things, one of our latest meal in the field deliveries took us to the Acton Farm northwest of Unity. After several rain delays, the team made it into the field to bring the five-person harvest crew chicken and potato wedges from Corroborate Ready Mart. The Acton Farm has been in the family for three generations. The crew now hopefully caught up after a slower-than-usual harvest. Find more, including a video, at West Central Online. 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
2: The Kindersley Junior Clippers lost their first matchup of the year with the Humboldt Broncos Tuesday, losing 5-2 on the road. Price Thiessen started the scoring on a first-period power play to give Kindersley a 1-0 lead, but the Broncos scored two to go up after one. Dylan McCann tied it for Kindersley with another power play goal in the second, but then another two Broncos goals made it 4-2 entering the third. It stayed a two-goal game until an empty netter for the Broncos made the final 5-2, Clippers goalie Matthias Radke stopping 35 of 39 shots in the loss. The Clippers are back home tomorrow night hosting the Battleford's North Stars. Puck drop set for 7:30 inside Interpipeline Arena. Another week of local high school football starts this afternoon with a six-a-side game in Etonia. The Etonia Spartans host Maple Creek at 4:30, and then in other two-way Conference 1 action tomorrow, Unity hosts Bigger at 7:15 in a game under the lights. 1A Conference 1 also continues tomorrow with LCBI Outlook hosting Plenty at 4 o'clock for a local game. And then looking at 9-a-side, the KCS Cobras have a big matchup in Humboldt, both teams 3-0 entering the game with the winner set to take first place. And remember, West Central Online is your source for all the latest local sports, scores, and stories.
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2: Sunshine for the most part around West Central today. Kindersley and Central have a mainly sunny high of 16, no winds in the forecast. North to Unity and area, the high is a mainly sunny 15 with a west wind at 20, creating a noticeable wind chill going away through the morning. South to Leader and area, the high is a partly cloudy 15 with a southwest wind at 20, becoming light near noon. Tonight, increasing cloudiness around the region, lows in and around 2 degrees with light winds continuing to the south. Tomorrow, more of the same with a clear high of 18 Central, southeast winds in the forecast early. North, it'll be cloudy and calm with a high of 16, while the south reads a mix of sun and cloud and highs of 19 with south winds shifting northwest. Cloudy skies in the forecast tomorrow night to the south with a low of 5. Clear elsewhere looking north with lows closer to 2. Saturday sunshine and a high of 17 region-wide, leading into clear skies at night and a low of 0. Sunday another nice day with highs of 20 to 22 around West Central before clear skies at night with lows possibly below 0. Monday more sunshine with highs again in the low to mid-20s, things staying clear at night with lows hanging out around 5. Get the latest forecast at your fingertips. Download the West Central online app today.
5: The Senate paid tribute to a former member this week. Senator Mary Robinson, the chair of the Senate Agriculture and Forestry Committee, says on Tuesday they paid tribute to Saskatchewan Senator Todd Lewis, who passed away earlier this year, but who leaves behind a significant legacy, noting his loss continues to be deeply felt.
6: We have 105 senators. For a while, we had three that we called the Ag Senators, the three amigos, Senator Black, Senator Lewis.

0: perfectly. But you and I don't know him that way. And what does he want us to do? He wants us to know him. So we spend a lifetime discovering who God is. Now we know that he's Jehovah, the God of the Bible. We know that you discover, that you learn who he is through his son, Jesus Christ. But there's so many facets about God, so many wonderful things to discover about him, so many avenues of information and understanding about him. He wants us to know him. Listen, if you love someone, you want to know them. But you also want them to know you. You want them to get on the inside of you and understand you so they can feel what you feel. God wants to be known. He wants to be known by his children.
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8: Sunshine for the most part across West Central today. Kindersley and the Central region will see mainly sunny skies with a high of 16 and light winds. North toward Unity, it's another sunny day with a high of 15. West winds around 20 this morning, making it feel a little chilly. Down south around Leader and area, expect a mix of sun and cloud with a high of 15. Southwest winds around 20, easing near noon. Cloud cover will increase across the region tonight. Lows around 2 and light winds continuing in the south. Tomorrow then brings more sunshine around the central region with a high of 18 and southeast winds early. Areas north will be cloudy and calm with a high of 16, while the south sees a mix of sun and cloud and a high of 19, wind shifting south to northwest. Cloud cover will stick around in the south tomorrow night with a low of 5. Clear skies elsewhere looking north, lows closer to 2. 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And with the school year here, Classroom of the Month is back. Students, parents, teachers, and everyone in between can nominate their favorite class today online. I'm Cooper Douglas.
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9: It's shaping up to be a mostly sunny day across West Central today. Kindersley and the Central region will reach a high of 16 with sunny skies and little to no wind. Around Unity and to the north, expect a sunny high of 15 with west winds around 20 this morning. Leader and areas south will see a mix of sun and cloud with a high of 15. Southeast winds around 20, easing near noon. Cloud cover then increases tonight, low sitting near 2 with continued light winds. Tomorrow then stays mild with a high of 18 and sunshine in the central region, the north seeing a cloudy high of 16 while the south reaches 19 under a mix of sun and cloud. Cloudy skies will continue in the south tomorrow night with a low of 5, the rest of the region dropping to a nice clear low of 2. 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
1: The Wheatland Regional Center is hosting a fundraiser and open house on Thursday, October 8th from noon to 4, followed by a fundraising barbecue at Regal Motors from 5 to 7. 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
2: I'm Cooper Douglas with your local news, streaming now through the West Central Online app. Unity RCMP dealt with a busy mix of calls from September 15th to the 28th, including several public safety and property-related complaints. Police also charged a 38-year-old Unity man with assault causing bodily harm following a reported dispute. Members also responded to mental health and well-being concerns, trespassing complaints, and reports of suspicious people in the area. Other incidents included an injured deer on the highway, a damaged fiber optic line, and a railway crossing malfunction. The detachment also handled three traffic complaints, a false alarm, and a false 911 call. Wheatland Regional Center is looking to the community for support during its October 8th open house and fundraiser in Rosetown. Executive Director Lana Hamilton says Wheatland provides more than just services to the people it supports.
3: Wheatland is like a family, and there are quite a few people we support who don't have another family. Wheatland is their family. So if we weren't around to provide the support, I honestly don't know where people would get it. There are definitely other services in other communities, particularly in Saskatoon, of course, would be the closest, but services I think are fairly full and tapped out. And of course, it would mean people would have to move from their home community.
2: 1 week from today, the Day for Wheatland event will also include a barbecue from 5 to 7 at Regal Motors, with 100% of the proceeds going to Wheatland. Get all the details at West Central Online. Parents of young ones should know that starting solids can get messy, and that's perfectly normal. Saskatchewan Health Authority dietitian Anna Millman says the early stages of eating are about much more than simply getting food into a baby.
4: I think it's important to realize that this stage is really all about learning and exploring. So let babies use their fingers to feed themselves. It will get messy, and that is okay.
2: Millman says it also helps babies develop a positive relationship with food. Saskatchewan stargazers have several planetary highlights to watch for this month. Saturn will be at its brightest Sunday, followed by Mars appearing near the moon early Monday.

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0: The Kindersley Junior Clippers dropped their first meeting of the season with the Humboldt Broncos Tuesday, falling 5-2 on the road. Price Thiessen opened the scoring for Kindersley on the power play in the first, but Humboldt answered with two goals to take a 2-1 lead into intermission. Dylan McCann tied the game with another power play goal in the second, but the Broncos responded with two more to make it 4-2 heading into the third. Humboldt then added an empty net goal late to seal the 5-2 win. Clippers goalie Matthias Radke perfect in the third, stopping 35 of 39 shots on the night. Kindersley's back home tomorrow, hosting the Battleford's North Stars at 7:30 inside Inter Pipeline Arena. Another week of local high school football gets underway this afternoon when the Etonia Spartans host Maple Creek at 4:30. Tomorrow, Unity welcomes Bigger for another two-way Conference 1 matchup under the lights, kickoff set for 7:15. Also tomorrow, LCBI Outlook hosts Plenty in 1A Conference 1 action at 4 o'clock. And in 9-a-side football, the KCS Cobras travel to Humboldt for a big matchup tomorrow, both teams entering at 3-0 with first place on the line. And remember, West Central Online is your source for all the latest local sports, scores, and stories.
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0: Sunshine for the most part around West Central today. Kindersley and Central have a mainly sunny high of 16, no winds in the forecast. North to Unity and area, the high is a mainly sunny 15 with a west wind at 20, creating a noticeable wind chill going away through the morning. South to Leader and area, the high is a partly cloudy 15 with a southwest wind at 20, becoming light near noon. Tonight, increasing cloudiness around the region, lows in and around 2 degrees with light winds continuing to the south. Tomorrow, more of the same with a clear high of 18 Central, southeast winds in the forecast early. North, it'll be cloudy and calm with a high of 16, while the south reads a mix of sun and cloud and highs of 19 with south winds shifting northwest. Cloudy skies in the forecast tomorrow night to the south with a low of 5, clear elsewhere looking north with lows closer to 2. Saturday sunshine and a high of 17 region-wide, leading into clear skies at night and a low of 0. Sunday another nice day with highs of 20 to 22 around West Central before clear skies at night with lows possibly below 0. Monday more sunshine with highs again in the low to mid-20s, things staying clear at night with lows hanging out around 5. Get the latest forecast at your fingertips. Download the West Central Online app today.
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0: West Texas Intermediate is up $1.24 to $91.66 a barrel, and Brent crude is up $1.90 to $99.93 a barrel. Natural gas is down 1.39% to 2.984 per gigajoule. 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
2: Taking a look at the markets, canola, November, $819.50, down $4.20. January, $832.50, down $4.60. Spring wheat, Minneapolis, December, $7. Hard red winter wheat, December, $272.40. Wheat, December, $679.50, up $4. Corn, December, $501, up 25 cents. Oats, December, $415, down $3.75. Soybeans, November, $1,291, down $2. Soybean meal, October, $355.90, down $1.20. Soybean oil, October, $66.98, down 87 cents. Feeder cattle, September, $336.45. Live cattle, October, $218.27. Lean hogs, October, $77.75. The Canadian dollar is 70 cents. And crude oil, West Texas Intermediate, $90.38. For Golden West, I'm Glendale Allen Vossler.
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5: Sunshine for the most part across West Central today. Kindersley and the central region will see mainly sunny skies with a high of 16 and light winds. North toward Unity, it's another sunny day with a high of 15. West winds around 20 this morning, making it feel a little chilly. Down south around Leader and area, expect a mix of sun and cloud with a high of 15. Southwest winds around 20, easing near noon. Cloud cover will increase across the region tonight. Lows around 2 and light winds continuing in the south. Tomorrow then brings more sunshine around the central region with a high of 18 and southeast winds early. Areas north will be cloudy and calm with a high of 16, while the south sees a mix of sun and cloud and a high of 19, wind shifting south to northwest. Cloud cover will stick around in the south tomorrow night with a low of 5. Clear skies elsewhere looking north, lows closer to 2. 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And with the school year here, Classroom of the Month is back. 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
10: It's shaping up to be a mostly sunny day across West Central today. Kindersley and the Central region will reach a high of 16 with sunny skies and little to no wind. Around Unity and to the north, expect a sunny high of 15 with west winds around 20 this morning. Leader End areas south will see a mix of sun and cloud with a high of 15. Southeast winds around 20, easing near noon. Cloud cover then increases tonight, lows sitting near 2 with continued light winds. Tomorrow then stays mild with a high of 18 and sunshine in the central region, the north seeing a cloudy high of 16 while the south reaches 19 under a mix of sun and cloud. Cloudy skies will continue in the south tomorrow night with a low of 5, the rest of the region dropping to a nice clear low of 2. 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
1: The Kinsmen and Connect Club of Kindersley are having a Meet Me at the Grill fundraising raffle. 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The second is a Blackstone griddle worth over $600. And the third is a steak and burger meat pack valued at $430. The draw is October 1st, and all the money raised goes right back into local community projects. 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
1: 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They're currently closed for renovations reopening in October. Thank you for waiting and giving them the time to make the clinic even better. They'll see you soon.
2: 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Macklin District Fire and Rescue responded to a large field fire south of Macklin Tuesday afternoon. Crews were called at about 3:26 p.m. to a fire involving a baler, truck, several round bales, and stubble. Area farmers also assisted with equipment and water trucks. Firefighters were able to contain the blaze before it reached a nearby pasture. A second page was sent for additional firefighters, with all units back in service by 6:37 p.m. Wilkie RCMP responded to a variety of calls between September 15th and 28th, including an assault investigation that resulted in a charge. A 59-year-old Wilkie man was charged with assault with a weapon. Police also received two other assault complaints, while a forcible confinement complaint did not proceed after the complainant declined. A 43-year-old Wilkie woman was also charged with failing to comply with a probation order and a release order condition. A new daycare is coming to Kindersley after Town Council approved a discretionary use application at their September 28th meeting. The daycare will be located in the former RCMP building at 8th Avenue West. Nearby property owners were notified as part of the process, with the town receiving no feedback or concerns. Although, the daycare will have to meet the town's conditions, or the permit may be revoked. Looselands Harvest Festival drew a strong crowd despite cool temperatures and rain, with some vendors moved indoors and afternoon activities continuing as the weather improved. Mayor Kathy Wurz says that the weather may have actually helped to bring more people out.
3: Harvest was kind of paused that day, so I think that actually might have helped our turnout for some of the events. When it's warm,

0: four teams, with Kindersley, Leader, Outlook, Maple Creek, Bigger, and Lorburn Keniston also competing. Find the full schedule at West Central Online. Pool play wrapping up Saturday morning before playoffs, the bronze medal game at 3 o'clock, and the gold medal game set for 4 inside the RCHS gymnasium. The Saskatchewan Roughriders made a move ahead of the CFL trade deadline on Wednesday, bringing back longtime kicker and 2025 Grey Cup champion Brett Lawther from Ottawa in exchange for a draft pick. Roughriders general manager Jeremy O'Day spoke about the move with media at practice on Wednesday.
1: Obviously, our young guy's done pretty well the last couple games. We just looked at it as an opportunity at a guy that's been here before, that's made some big kicks for us, and that's kicking at a very high level right now.
0: Lawther's 94% field goal percentage won't be in the lineup tomorrow as the Rough Riders go at Dawson Hodge once again against Calgary. Kickoff against the Stampeders is set for 7:30 tomorrow night from Mosaic Stadium in Regina. And remember, West Central Online is your source for all the latest local sports, scores, and stories. I'm Cooper Douglas.
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3: Good afternoon, West Central Saskatchewan. Let's take a look at what's coming up in your regional forecast. For our northern regions, including Unity, Macklin, Wilkie, and Bigger, as well as our central regions, including Kindersley, Marengo, Brock, and Rosetown, it's looking mainly sunny today with highs up to 16, though we should be seeing some increase in cloudiness this evening with lows of plus 1. Our southern regions, including Kyle, Elrose, Leader, Lancer, and Abbey, are looking at a mix of sun and cloud this afternoon, with highs around 15. Looking mainly cloudy this evening with winds coming in from the south at 20 kilometers near midnight with lows of plus 2. I'm Terrence Vosh with your West Central Online weather.
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0: West Texas Intermediate is up $1.24 to $91.66 a barrel, and Brent crude is up $1.90 to $99.93 a barrel. Natural gas is down 1.39% to 2.984 per gigajoule. 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
5: The 1st of October. It's an important day on a lot of calendars. In Saskatchewan, it's the opening day of pheasant hunting season. But it's also the first day of Q4 of the current calendar year. It's something of a signpost for those in business who need to undertake any course corrections to keep their annual plan on plan. But it also celebrates Ethiopia's most well-known gift to the world, coffee. Today is International Coffee Day. Maryland-based anthropologist Don Schminke, who's worked with CEOs in this province for decades, says the relationship among members of every community or congregation of people will ultimately end up in some form of ritual. Here's an easy way to grasp that concept. Think of a religious congregation. Every Sabbath sees members share the ritual of gathering for worship. Well, there are similarities in business, and one is the coffee machine, or in larger outfits, the kitchen. It becomes a gathering spot where co-workers share ideas, complaints about the boss or a customer, new products or social plans, and an informal team-building exercise. I'm Paul Martin.
6: Today on the Prairie Ag Wire, the Canadian Senate paid tribute to the late Saskatchewan Senator Todd Lewis this week, remembering him as a tireless advocate for farmers, rural communities, and Canadian agriculture. On Tuesday, senators took part in a special tribute recognizing Lewis's contributions to agriculture and public service before his passing earlier this year. Senator Mary Robinson, chair of the Senate Committee on Agriculture and Forestry, says Lewis leaves a significant void.
7: We have 105 senators. For a while, we had three that we called the Ag Senators, the three amigos, Senator Black, Senator Lewis, and myself. We're incredibly sad not only to lose such a great friend and colleague in Senator Lewis, but my heart breaks for what he would have done for Canadian agriculture.
6: Lewis was a fourth-generation farmer from the Grey area before being appointed to the Senate in February of 2025. He served as vice president of the Canadian Federation of Agriculture and prior to that was president of the Agricultural Producers Association of Saskatchewan. He also spent more than two decades serving on the council of the rural municipality of La Jorde. During Senate tributes, colleagues described

0: Lewis, as a respected leader who brought practical farm experience and common sense solutions to national discussions. Lewis was one of a small number of senators with extensive agricultural experience.
1: Looking forward, looking at the horizon, I'm hoping that we're going to see great people from other provinces, not just Saskatchewan, but people who have a passion for agriculture and a knowledge of agriculture to apply to the Senate to get in here and help us, because we do need more voices.
0: Senators from all political affiliations spoke about Lewis's ability to build relationships, listen carefully, and work collaboratively. They noted he was always positive and genuinely happy to serve, highlighting his commitment to community service, his dedication to agriculture, and his deep connection to rural Canada. Robinson believes one of Lewis's lasting contributions was helping fellow senators better understand the importance of agriculture to Canada's economy.
1: The amount of interest and passion that senators who are not what I call ag senators show for agriculture, the recognition of the potential of our industry. So we need more shoulders to the wheel. And I'm always so grateful that my colleagues have genuine interests and are very astute in realizing that agriculture is a big deal and it could be a bigger deal. And it's a win-win-win for Canada.
0: During Tuesday's Senate tributes, colleagues repeatedly described Todd Lewis as a trusted voice for farmers and rural communities. While his time in the Senate was brief, senators said his impact on Canadian agriculture and public service will be remembered for years to come. For farmers right now, harvest activities are in full swing. Some are slowly starting to wind up the harvest and are thinking about their next moves. Soil testing is a key player in crop production. Agri-environmental specialist Jacqueline Drieschner says soil is a living system that is packed with organic activity that helps drive crop production.
2: A single teaspoon of healthy soil may contain hundreds of millions or even more than a billion microorganisms. These organisms help cycle nutrients and support plant growth.
0: She notes it's important to realize that nutrient availability can change from season to season.
2: Nutrients are always moving through the system. They are released as organic matter breaks down, used by plants, and returned to the soil through crop residues. Moisture, temperature, and management practices all influence how quickly these processes occur.
0: As a result, when producers are looking at maximizing fertilizer efficiency, it all starts with understanding what's already available in the soil, and that's where soil tests come in.
2: Understanding that soil is a living system can help explain why nutrient availability and crop performance may vary from year to year. To better manage these changes, consider conducting a soil test to assess your nutrient levels and support fertilizer decisions for your next crop.
0: Overall, she says soil testing remains one of the best tools for farmers making informed fertility decisions. For Golden West, I'm Glendalee Allen Vossler.
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14: Weather conditions across Saskatchewan and much of the prairies, for that matter, will continue to be quite favorable for farming activity and travel. I'm meteorologist Drew Lerner for the Golden West Radio Network. We will have a few showers ending this morning in the far northeast corner of the province. Most of that is going to be up around the Nipawin and Hudson Bay areas, but the rest of the province will be mostly dry. We will have a chance for a little bit of cloudiness showing up as we go into Friday. This will likely spread across the province, and there may be a few showers that pop up in that. I think it'll be in the central and eastern parts of the region that are more favored for seeing any kind of precipitation tomorrow. And most likely the coverage of measurable rain will be less than 20%, maybe 15%. So not very many folks are going to see moisture. And those that do will only see trace amounts to maybe 1 to 3 millimeters at the absolute most. And I do think that's probably about as great as it's going to get. Now, we will look for that unsettled weather pattern to linger a little bit Friday evening going into Friday night. And then we'll likely see conditions starting to get better as we get into Saturday. Early indications here are suggesting that there will be a favorable environment for farming activity as we finish out the day Saturday and move into Sunday. Right now, it looks like the sun is going to be at full strength as we go into that period. So Saturday afternoon and Sunday should be mostly sunny, very dry across the region, a real good environment for farming activity and travel. Now, our temperatures are expected to warm up a little bit. We had some freezes of significance this morning, -3 at Rosetown. We saw temperatures getting down to about -2 in portions of the area around Regina. So several areas got down below freezing. It wasn't broad-based, but we did see frosty conditions occurring in various places. I think there was a -3 also at Valmarie. All right, well, as we go forward through the next few days, our afternoon temperatures will be in the teens and a few lower 20s. The warmest weather will come in the latter part of a weekend, and many areas will see lower, and a few middle 20s will take place. And we'll look for nighttime lows to continue in the single digits most often, but a couple of areas will see some temperatures of 10 to 12 degrees. But that doesn't occur until late in the weekend. For the Golden West Radio Network, I'm meteorologist Drew Lerner.
15: Heartland Livestock Market Report, Donnie Peacock reporting from the Swift Current Yards. Cow market on Tuesday, the good cows, 220 to 228. Are we certainly seeing some vivid discounts for the walking wounded, the wore out cows, and kind of getting to be a clean out kind of year. They're setting that part of cows into town. So, boy, there's quite a variance in what they bring, but there's quite a variance in the cows. Into the bull trade, they top at 257. A lot of bulls trading 230 to 245. Boy, there's some really good news and good information on the feeder cattle prices. We sold a load of 600-pound good Simmental steers out of East End here this morning on our DLMS network. That's for first November delivery. They bring $631 a pound, $3,786 per steer. That's kind of putting them more to the levels that the cash cattle were last year at this time. And certainly they're looking at the numbers of cattle placed. They're looking at the numbers and starting to get a pretty good read. Gosh, they're just not out there. Is it more money than they want to spend? Probably. And but by good gosh, it's sure nice to see it happening here again. And are we ever have the table set for a week from today? We have 2,500 calves booked so far into our first pre-sort calf sale of the year. Some beautiful ranch strings, the Yonkeys for 400, the Packets for 300, Maine Center Colony for 250, Trevor Schmaltz for 140. We also have Schwann Angus for 120, Hoyt Colvin will have 85. Already preconditioned Angus Sim steers be weighing well over 7. A tremendous lineup of cattle here for Thursday. If you're liking the prices and the rebound they have, and you want to move early, you get a hold of them at the yards at 773-3174. And by good gosh, it's some really encouraging news. And we have a great sale here a week from today. That's the way it is in cattle country, right here in the heart of cattle country. Heartland Swift Current.
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19: This is Kevin True coming to you from the town of Outlook in the irrigation capital of Saskatchewan. The town just completed the addition of 8 1-acre highway commercial lots along Saskatchewan Road just adjacent to Highway 15. These lots are anchored by the new 3-acre UFA Farm Service Center and Truck Stop, PMC Sales, and the Dairy Queen. There is lots of opportunity for new business growth to complement our already flourishing commercial district. The team at the Jim Cook Recplex is preparing both the skating and curling ice surfaces for the upcoming season, and we expect to be out on the ice or watching our favorite skaters do what they love in mid-October. The town is hosting its annual open house on November 9th at the Outlook Civic Center, starting at 6:30 with the open house and moving into a town hall-style open forum at around 7. Council will highlight its 2025-2026 annual report and also have the first public open forum about the permanent closure of the SkyTrail pedestrian bridge that occurred in 2013. Everyone is welcome to attend. Council recently completed third reading of the new traffic bylaw, which sees the formal approval of four-way stops at Selkirk and Conquest, as well as Tollefson and Christie, to enhance public safety, particularly for the children and their parents that frequent those areas while accessing educational and recreation facilities. In addition, Council has approved the traffic plan, which will eventually see vehicular traffic on Pacific and Prairie Avenues with the right-of-ways over most cross streets, facilitating safe and efficient traffic movement, both cornerstones of our strategic plan. If you are hearing this message and would like your name entered in to win some Outlook swag, email me at my new email address. That's right, we are soon transitioning to an updated website at the same address, townofoutlook.ca. And we will be changing our team's emails to web-based, getting away from the unsupported SaskTel emails. Stay tuned as we slowly make these changes. As always, should you have any questions or comments, please reach out to us at 306-867-8663 or email cao@townofoutlook.ca. This is Kevin True signing off from the Irrigation Capital of Saskatchewan.

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1: Good afternoon, West Central Saskatchewan. Here's what's coming up in your three-day forecast. It's looking mainly sunny in our north and central regions, while the south is looking at a mix of sun and cloud this afternoon, coming with regional highs around 16. Our north and central regions seeing increasing cloudiness this evening, while the south is mainly cloudy, bringing lows of plus 1. Tomorrow continues to be cloudy across the region, the skies clearing early in the afternoon for our north and central areas. Regional winds are coming in from the south up to 20 kilometers tomorrow, with highs around 19. Staying clear for the north and central tomorrow evening, while the south remains cloudy, with regional lows of plus 2. Saturday currently shows the weekend starting off with clear skies and sunshine, coming with highs of 17 and lows of minus 1. I'm Terrence Vosch with your West Central online weather.
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1: The Prairie Roots Wellness Expo is happening October 3rd and 4th at the Kindersley Elks Hall, bringing together local wellness businesses, holistic practitioners, artisans, and more. 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That's the Prairie Roots Wellness Expo on October 3rd and 4th at the Kindersley Elks Hall. And if you have an event or a fundraiser to share for your community, you can post it for free on the West Central Online Events page.
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2: 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Kindersley Town Council has given the green light to a new daycare at the former RCMP building on 8th Avenue West. The application was unanimously approved during Monday's council meeting. The property is in a low-density residential area where daycare use requires council approval. The facility will also need to meet requirements for outdoor play space and other development standards. Wilkie RCMP are investigating several property-related complaints from their latest reporting period. Police received reports involving an alleged stolen property offense, a stolen bicycle, and a stolen truck, along with a report of someone allegedly possessing drugs. Officers also responded to three complaints involving suspicious individuals near residences and dealt with several animal-related calls. The report also included six traffic complaints, two false alarms, a false 911 call, and a noise complaint. A large field fire south of Macklin was contained Tuesday with help from local firefighters and area farmers. Macklin and District Fire and Rescue say a baler, truck, round bales, and stubble were burning when crews arrived shortly after 3:20 p.m. Water trucks and other equipment helped firefighters cut off the fire before it spread into pasture. The department thanked everyone who assisted, with all units returning to service by 6:37 p.m. The Looseland Harvest Festival featured the return of its popular veggie car races, along with a new Chamber of Commerce scavenger hunt that sent kids around local businesses searching for clues. Mayor Kathy Wurz says the scavenger hunt was a unique new addition to the festival.
3: Our local Chamber of Commerce also did something very unique this year. They kind of created scavenger hunt and video. They kind of created a new our Chamber of Commerce mascot, who's a little fox character. And they followed these videos around town to the different businesses that belong to the Chamber of Commerce. They had to find the QR code at that business, scan it, and then follow those clues to get to the next business.
2: Children followed video clues and QR codes around town, collecting puzzle pieces and prizes along the way. 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
2: Good afternoon, West Central Saskatchewan. Let's take a look at what's coming up in your regional forecast. For our northern regions, including Unity, Macklin, Wilkie, and Bigger, as well as our central regions, including Kindersley, Marengo, Brock, and Rosetown, it's looking mainly sunny today with highs up to 16, though we should be seeing some increase in cloudiness this evening with lows of plus 1. Our southern regions, including Kyle, Elrose, Leader, Lancer, and Abbey, are looking at a mix of sun and cloud this afternoon, with highs around 15. Looking mainly cloudy this evening, with winds coming in from the south at 20 kilometers near midnight, with lows of plus 2. I'm Terrence Vosh with your West Central Online weather.
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0: Jays baseball is more than a game. 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And CJYM 1330 is here with every pitch, stolen base, and home run.
1: Guerrero with a fly ball to right. 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
1: Got him! Jeff Hoffman strikes out Cody Bellinger, and the Blue Jays have done it.
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10: Good afternoon, West Central Saskatchewan. Here's what's coming up in your three-day forecast. It's looking mainly sunny in our north and central regions, while the south is looking at a mix of sun and cloud this afternoon, coming with regional highs around 16. Our north and central regions seeing increasing cloudiness this evening, while the south is mainly cloudy, bringing lows of plus 1. Tomorrow continues to be cloudy across the region, the skies clearing early in the afternoon for our north and central areas. Regional winds are coming in from the south up to 20 kilometers tomorrow, with highs around 19. Staying clear for the north and central tomorrow evening, while the south remains cloudy, with regional lows of plus 2. Saturday currently shows the weekend starting off with clear skies and sunshine, coming with highs of 17 and lows of minus 1. I'm Terrence Vosh with your West Central online weather.
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9: Good afternoon, West Central Saskatchewan. Here's what's coming up in your three-day forecast. It's looking mainly sunny in our north and central regions, while the south is looking at a mix of sun and cloud this afternoon, coming with regional highs around 16. Our north and central regions seeing increasing cloudiness this evening, while the south is mainly cloudy, bringing lows of plus one. Tomorrow continues to be cloudy across the region, the skies clearing early in the afternoon for our north and central areas. Regional winds are coming in from the south up to 20 kilometers tomorrow, with highs around 19. Staying clear for the north and central tomorrow evening, while the south remains cloudy, with regional lows of plus 2. Saturday currently shows the weekend starting off with clear skies and sunshine, coming with highs of 17 and lows of minus 1. I'm Terrence Vosh with your West Central Online weather.
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2: 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Macklin and District Fire and Rescue responded to a large field fire south of Macklin Tuesday afternoon. Crews were called at about 3:26 p.m. to a fire involving a baler, truck, several round bales, and stubble. Area farmers also assisted with equipment and water trucks. Firefighters were able to contain the blaze before it reached a nearby pasture. A second page was sent for additional firefighters, with all units back in service by 6:37 p.m. Wilkie RCMP responded to a variety of calls between September 15th and 28th, including an assault investigation that resulted in a charge. A 59-year-old Wilkie man was charged with assault with a weapon. Police also received two other assault complaints, while a forcible confinement complaint did not proceed after the complainant declined. A 43-year-old Wilkie woman was also charged with failing to comply with a probation order and a release order condition. A new daycare is coming to Kindersley after Town Council approved a discretionary use application at their September 28th meeting. The daycare will be located in the former RCMP building at 8th Avenue West. Nearby property owners were notified as part of the process, with the town receiving no feedback or concerns. Although, the daycare will have to meet the town's conditions, or the permit may be revoked. Looselands Harvest Festival drew a strong crowd despite cool temperatures and rain, with some vendors moved indoors and afternoon activities continuing as the weather improved. Mayor Kathy Wurz says that the weather may have actually helped to bring more people out.
3: Harvest was kind of paused that day, so I think that actually might have helped our turnout for some of the events. When it's warm, you definitely get maybe a little bit more traffic downtown at the market and people walking around, but definitely moving the talent show to the hall, I think really that show went off really well because we kind of moved it indoors.
2: Wurz says the festival remained well attended, with the community making the most of the rainy day. Stay up to date with the news that matters to you. Download our West Central Online app today. I'm Terrence Vosh.
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4: 8 local senior girls volleyball teams are set for a busy weekend in Rosetown. The RCHS Invitational Tournament gets underway tomorrow afternoon at Rosetown Central High School, with the host Royals taking on the Plenty Wildcats at 2:30. The tournament features two pools of four teams, with Kindersley, Leader, Outlook, Maple Creek, Bigger, and Lorburn Keniston also competing. Find the full schedule at West Central Online. Pool play wrapping up Saturday morning before playoffs, the bronze medal game at 3 o'clock, and the gold medal game set for 4 inside the RCHS gymnasium. The Saskatchewan Roughriders made a move ahead of the CFL trade deadline on Wednesday, bringing back longtime kicker and 2025 Grey Cup champion Brett Lawther from Ottawa in exchange for a draft pick. Rough Riders general manager Jeremy O'Day spoke about the move with media at practice on Wednesday.
5: Obviously, our young guys done pretty well the last couple games. We just looked at it as an opportunity at a guy that's been here before, that's made some big kicks for us, and that's kicking at a very high level right now.
4: Lawther's 94% field goal percentage won't be in the lineup tomorrow, as the Rough Riders go at Dawson Hodge once again against Calgary. Kickoff against the Stampeders is set for 7:30 tomorrow night from Mosaic Stadium in Regina. And remember, West Central Online is your source for all the latest local sports, scores, and stories. I'm Cooper Douglas.
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2: Good afternoon, West Central Saskatchewan. Let's take a look at what's coming up in your regional forecast. For our northern regions, including Unity, Macklin, Wilkie, and Bigger, as well as our central regions, including Kindersley, Marengo, Brock, and Rosetown, it's looking mainly sunny today with highs up to 16, though we should be seeing some increase in cloudiness this evening with lows of plus 1. Our southern regions, including Kyle, Elrose, Leader, Lancer, and Abbey, are looking at a mix of sun and cloud this afternoon, with highs around 15. Looking mainly cloudy this evening with winds coming in from the south at 20 kilometers near midnight with lows of plus 2. I'm Terrence Vosh with your West Central Online weather.
6: Soil tests play a key role in developing a healthy, productive soil. Agri-environmental specialist Jacqueline Drieschner says soil is a living system packed with organic activity that helps drive crop production.
7: A single teaspoon of healthy soil may contain hundreds of millions or even more than a billion microorganisms. These organisms help cycle nutrients and support plant growth.
6: She says nutrient availability can change from season to season.
7: Nutrients are always moving through the system. They are released as organic matter breaks down, used by plants, and returned to the soil through crop residues. Moisture, temperature, and management practices all influence how quickly these processes occur.
6: As a result, when producers are looking at maximizing fertilizer efficiency, it all starts with understanding what's already available in the soil, and that's where soil tests come in. For Golden West, I'm Glendale Allen Vossler.
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0: Blue Jays baseball is more than a game. It's Canada's team. And CJYM 1330 is here with every pitch, stolen base, and home run.
1: Guerrero with a fly ball to right. He's hit it well. It is gone.
0: Live Blue Jays baseball. We bring the game. You bring the hot dogs and peanuts.
1: Got him! Jeff Hoffman strikes out Cody Bellinger, and the Blue Jays have done it.
0: From the first pitch to the final out, your home for Toronto Blue Jays baseball is CJYM 1330.
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8: Good afternoon, West Central Saskatchewan. Here's what's coming up in your three-day forecast. It's looking mainly sunny in our north and central regions, while the south is looking at a mix of sun and cloud this afternoon, coming with regional highs around 16. Our north and central regions seeing increasing cloudiness this evening, while the south is mainly cloudy, bringing lows of plus 1. Tomorrow continues to be cloudy across the region, the skies clearing early in the afternoon for our north and central areas. Regional winds are coming in from the south up to 20 kilometers tomorrow, with highs around 19. Staying clear for the north and central tomorrow evening, while the south remains cloudy, with regional lows of plus 2. Saturday currently shows the weekend starting off with clear skies and sunshine, coming with highs of 17 and lows of minus 1. I'm Terrence Vosch with your West Central online weather.
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2: Good evening, neighbor. I'll see you down at Skyline Convenience. It's movie night out here on the farm, but the missus says there's no popcorn, so I'm scooting to Skyline Convenience to pick up some treats. She wants some Dr. Pepper and licorice whips. 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And always a great cup of coffee. 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
7: Good afternoon, West Central Saskatchewan. Here's what's coming up in your three-day forecast. It's looking mainly sunny in our north and central regions, while the south is looking at a mix of sun and cloud this afternoon, coming with regional highs around 16. Our north and central regions seeing increasing cloudiness this evening, while the south is mainly cloudy, bringing lows of plus 1. Tomorrow continues to be cloudy across the region, the skies clearing early in the afternoon for our north and central areas. Regional winds are coming in from the south up to 20 kilometers tomorrow, with highs around 19. Staying clear for the north and central tomorrow evening, while the south remains cloudy, with regional lows of plus 2. Saturday currently shows the weekend starting off with clear skies and sunshine, coming with highs of 17 and lows of minus 1. I'm Terrence Vosch with your West Central Online weather.
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2: 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Kindersley Town Council has given the green light to a new daycare at the former RCMP building on 8th Avenue West. The application was unanimously approved during Monday's council meeting. The property is in a low-density residential area where daycare use requires council approval. The facility will also need to meet requirements for outdoor play space and other development standards. Wilkie RCMP are investigating several property-related complaints from their latest reporting period. Police received reports involving an alleged stolen property offense, a stolen bicycle, and a stolen truck, along with a report of someone allegedly possessing drugs. Officers also responded to three complaints involving suspicious individuals near residences and dealt with several animal-related calls. The report also included six traffic complaints, two false alarms, a false 911 call, and a noise complaint. A large field fire south of Macklin was contained Tuesday with help from local firefighters and area farmers. Macklin and District Fire and Rescue say a baler, truck, round bales, and stubble were burning when crews arrived shortly after 3:20 p.m. Water trucks and other equipment helped firefighters cut off the fire before it spread into pasture. The department thanked everyone who assisted, with all units returning to service by 6:37 p.m. The Looseland Harvest Festival featured the return of its popular veggie car races, along with a new Chamber of Commerce scavenger hunt that sent kids around local businesses searching for clues. Mayor Kathy Wurz says the scavenger hunt was a unique new addition to the festival.
3: Our local Chamber of Commerce also did something very unique this year. They kind of created scavenger hunt and video. They kind of created a new our Chamber of Commerce mascot, who's a little fox character. And they followed these videos around town to the different businesses that belong to the Chamber of Commerce. They had to find the QR code at that business, scan it, and then follow those clues to get to the next business.
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4: Rosetown is ready to serve up a full weekend of senior girls volleyball, with eight teams hitting the court Friday and Saturday inside the Rosetown Central High School Gymnasium. 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Bigger, Kindersley, Leader, Outlook, Maple Creek, and Lorburn Keniston round out the field of teams in action. The playoff round begins Saturday at noon, leading into the bronze medal game at 3 and the championship match set for 4. Find the full schedule at West Central Online. Longtime Saskatchewan Roughriders kicker and 2025 Grey Cup champion Brett Lawther is back with the club after a trade deadline deal with Ottawa. While his 94% field goal rate won't be in the lineup tomorrow against Calgary, Lawther is expected to factor into the Riders' plans during the end-of-season stretch. Speaking with media after practice on Wednesday, head coach Corey Mace said it was an opportunity they couldn't turn down.
5: We're just in a situation that he's had an unbelievable year this year. It's part of the driving force why we continue to stick with him, because we know what he was capable of. And things turned out the way they did, and things turned out the way that they are now. So I think both parties are happy.
4: Saskatchewan hosts Calgary tomorrow night at 7:30 from Mosaic Stadium in Regina. And remember, West Central Online is your source for all the latest local sports, scores, and stories. 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
2: Good afternoon, West Central Saskatchewan. Let's take a look at what's coming up in your regional forecast. For our northern regions, including Unity, Macklin, Wilkie, and Bigger, as well as our central regions, including Kindersley, Marengo, Brock, and Rosetown, it's looking mainly sunny today with highs up to 16, though we should be seeing some increase in cloudiness this evening with lows of plus 1. Our southern regions, including Kyle, Elrose, Leader, Lancer, and Abbey, are looking at a mix of sun and cloud this afternoon, with highs around 15. Looking mainly cloudy this evening, with winds coming in from the south at 20 kilometers near midnight, with lows of plus 2. I'm Terrence Vosch with your West Central online weather.
6: Taking a look at the markets, canola, November, 811.20, down 12.50. January, 824.70, down 12.40. Spring wheat, Minneapolis, December, $6.95. Hard red winter wheat, December, $270. Wheat, December, $678, up 2.25. Corn, December, $496.75, down $4. Oats, December, $413.75, down $5. Soybeans, November, $1,276.75, down 16.25. Soybean meal, October, $350, down 7.10. Soybean oil, October, $66.41, down $1.44. Feeder cattle, September, $338. Live cattle, October, $219.05, up 37 cents. Lean hogs, October, $77.62. The Canadian dollar is 70 cents, and crude oil, West Texas Intermediate, 90.38. For Golden West, I'm Glendalee Allen Vossler.
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0: Good times and the greatest hits of all time. That's Cheap Trick on the Thursday Drive Home, and I'm Barry Weiss. Wherever you are tuned in from today, we hope the wind has settled down for you a bit, because it was really breezy yesterday. West Central Saskatchewan had gusts up to 70 yesterday, and it was pretty common to find winds around 50K or more around the province. Blowing those leaves off the trees, you know. We'll tell you what things look like heading into the weekend in just a moment. And more great memories on the way, including a tune that I guarantee you will recognize in the first seven notes from Bob Seger and the Silver Bullet Band. And we'll take you back to 1981 with the very first top 10 hit from Rick Ocasek and the Cars after these.
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2: 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Jeff Hoffman strikes out Cody Bellinger, and the Blue Jays have done it.
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11: Good afternoon, West Central Saskatchewan. Here's what's coming up in your three-day forecast. It's looking mainly sunny in our north and central regions, while the south is looking at a mix of sun and cloud this afternoon, coming with regional highs around 16. Our north and central regions seeing increasing cloudiness this evening, while the south is mainly cloudy, bringing lows of plus 1. Tomorrow continues to be cloudy across the region, the skies clearing early in the afternoon for our north and central areas. Regional winds are coming in from the south up to 20 kilometers tomorrow, with highs around 19. Staying clear for the north and central tomorrow evening, while the south remains cloudy, with regional lows of plus 2. Saturday currently shows the weekend starting off with clear skies and sunshine, coming with highs of 17 and lows of minus 1. I'm Terrence Vosch with your West Central online weather.
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0: 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That's Honeymoon Suite, and I'm Barry Weiss. NFL Thursday Night Football tonight, Pittsburgh in Cleveland. That game kicks off at 6:15, and of course the big game around here is tomorrow night. The Calgary Stampeders and Regina to play our Riders in CFL Friday Night Football, 7:30 at Mosaic. And speaking of the Stampeders, a band by that name coming up in a moment, and In Excess as well when Saskatchewan's best music continues.
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10: Good afternoon, West Central Saskatchewan. Here's what's coming up in your three-day forecast. It's looking mainly sunny in our north and central regions, while the south is looking at a mix of sun and cloud this afternoon, coming with regional highs around 16. Our north and central regions seeing increasing cloudiness this evening, while the south is mainly cloudy, bringing lows of plus 1. Tomorrow continues to be cloudy across the region, the skies clearing early in the afternoon for our north and central areas. Regional winds are coming in from the south up to 20 kilometers tomorrow, with highs around 19. Staying clear for the north and central tomorrow evening, while the south remains cloudy, with regional lows of plus 2. Saturday currently shows the weekend starting off with clear skies and sunshine, coming with highs of 17 and lows of minus 1. I'm Terrence Vosch with your West Central Online weather.
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You know, I was just looking at the calendar here, and did you know we get 5 Saturdays in October? That's pretty cool. It's the first day of the brand new month today. Thanks for tuning in to the greatest hits of all time.

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1: The Rosetown United Church is hosting a hot ham lunch Tuesday, October 6th from 11:30 to 1. 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
2: 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Macklin District Fire and Rescue responded to a large field fire south of Macklin Tuesday afternoon. Crews were called at about 3:26 p.m. to a fire involving a baler, truck, several round bales, and stubble. Area farmers also assisted with equipment and water trucks. Firefighters were able to contain the blaze before it reached a nearby pasture. A second page was sent for additional firefighters, with all units back in service by 6:37 p.m. Wilkie RCMP responded to a variety of calls between September 15th and 28th, including an assault investigation that resulted in a charge. A 59-year-old Wilkie man was charged with assault with a weapon. Police also received two other assault complaints, while a forcible confinement complaint did not proceed after the complainant declined. A 43-year-old Wilkie woman was also charged with failing to comply with a probation order and a release order condition. A new daycare is coming to Kindersley after town council approved a discretionary use application at their September 28th meeting. The daycare will be located in the former RCMP building at 8th Avenue West. Nearby property owners were notified as part of the process, with the town receiving no feedback or concerns. Although the daycare will have to meet the town's conditions, or the permit may be revoked. Looselands Harvest Festival drew a strong crowd despite cool temperatures and rain, with some vendors moved indoors and afternoon activities continuing as the weather improved. Mayor Kathy Wurz says that the weather may have actually helped to bring more people out.
3: Harvest was kind of paused that day, so I think that actually might have helped our turnout for some of the events. When it's warm, you definitely get maybe a little bit more traffic downtown at the market and people walking around. But definitely moving the talent show to the hall, I think really that show went off really well because we kind of moved it indoors.
2: Wurz says the festival remained well attended, with the community making the most of the rainy day. Stay up to date with the news that matters to you. Download our West Central Online app today. I'm Terrence Vosh.
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4: Eight local senior girls volleyball teams are set for a busy weekend in Rosetown. The RCHS Invitational Tournament gets underway tomorrow afternoon at Rosetown Central High School, with the host Royals taking on the Plenty Wildcats at 2:30. The tournament features two pools of four teams, with Kindersley, Leader, Outlook, Maple Creek, Bigger, and Lorburn-Keniston also competing. Find the full schedule at West Central Online. Pool play wrapping up Saturday morning before playoffs, the bronze medal game at 3 o'clock, and the gold medal game set for 4 inside the RCHS Gymnasium. The Saskatchewan Roughriders made a move ahead of the CFL trade deadline on Wednesday, bringing back longtime kicker and 2025 Grey Cup champion Brett Lawther from Ottawa in exchange for a draft pick. Rough Riders general manager Jeremy O'Day spoke about the move with media at practice on Wednesday.
5: Obviously, our young guy's done pretty well the last couple games. We just looked at it as an opportunity at a guy that's been here before, that's made some big kicks for us, and that's kicking at a very high level right now.
4: Lawther's 94% field goal percentage won't be in the lineup tomorrow as the Rough Riders go at Dawson Hodge once again against Calgary. Kickoff against the Stampeders is set for 7:30 tomorrow night from Mosaic Stadium in Regina. And remember, West Central Online is your source for all the latest local sports, scores, and stories. I'm Cooper Douglas.
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2: Good evening, West Central Saskatchewan. Let's take a look at what's coming up in your regional forecast. For our northern regions, including Unity, Macklin, Wilkie, and Bigger, as well as our central regions, including Kindersley, Marengo, Brock, and Rosetown, we're looking at a few clouds this evening, but we are seeing increasing cloudiness coming in before morning. Winds are coming in from the west at 20 kilometers, gusting to 40, becoming light as the evening goes on, with lows of +2. Tomorrow's looking mainly cloudy, but the skies should be clearing in the afternoon, with winds coming in from the south up to 30 kilometers, with highs of 19. And our southern regions, including Kyle, Elrose, Leader, Lancer, and Abbey, are looking at partly cloudy skies this evening, with winds becoming south around 30 kilometers overnight, with lows of +4. Looking mainly cloudy tomorrow, also clearing in the afternoon, those winds still coming in from the south around 30 kilometers, with highs of 19. I'm Terrence Vosch with your West Central Online weather.
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0: times and the greatest hits of all time. There's Stevie Winwood. I'm Barry Weiss. One of the all-time great driving songs from Golden Earring coming up, and a beach visit with Jimmy Buffett on the way as well. 3 out of 4 wildcard series now over in Major League Baseball. These things happen quick because they're best of threes. The White Sox, Yankees, and Padres are all moving on. Tonight we find out if they'll be joined by the Braves or the Phillies. Also tonight, NFL Thursday Night Football, the Steelers and the Browns at 6:15, and 8 games in the NHL tonight. What a time it is to be a sports fan. Everything's going on right now. The Oilers in Vancouver tonight among those 8 games, and the Calgary Flames hosting Seattle to open up the final season of NHL hockey in the Saddle Dome. The Flames are moving into their brand new building next year.
1: 1, 2, 3. 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
8: Good evening, West Central Saskatchewan. Here's what's coming up in your 3-day forecast. We're seeing some clouds across West Central this evening, with winds gusting up to 40 kilometers, becoming light in our north and central areas as the evening goes on, and we should expect some increasing cloudiness overnight, with regional lows of +2. Tomorrow looks mainly cloudy across the region, with those winds coming back from the south up to 30 kilometers, though the skies are looking to clear up in the afternoon, with highs around 19. Some increase in cloudiness coming back tomorrow evening, with a 30% chance of showers overnight in the north, with winds still up to 30 kilometers, bringing lows of +3. Saturday, though, currently shows a full day of sunshine and clear skies across West Central, with highs of 18 and lows of -1. I'm Terrence Vosh with your West Central Online weather.
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0: If the name is familiar, that's because he's the son of Canadian rock legend Randy Bachman. That is Tall Bachman and She's So High, one of the greatest hits of all time. Barry Weiss here on the Thursday drive home. And in case you missed it this morning, the latest SpaceX mission took off for the International Space Station. On board, Canadian astronaut Joshua Kutrick with beef jerky from our province, from Gull Lake. It's buffalo stick bison jerky that he has on board from Trails End Beef Jerky in Gull Lake. And I hope he took a lot because they're up there for 6 months on the International Space Station. Rob Carney will have more on this first thing tomorrow morning.
1: 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And CJYM 1330 is here with every pitch, stolen base, and home run.
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2: 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Jeff Hoffman strikes out Cody Bellinger, and the Blue Jays have done it.
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8: Good evening, West Central Saskatchewan. Here's what's coming up in your 3-day forecast. We're seeing some clouds across West Central this evening, with winds gusting up to 40 kilometers, becoming light in our north and central areas as the evening goes on, and we should expect some increasing cloudiness overnight, with regional lows of +2. Tomorrow looks mainly cloudy across the region, with those winds coming back from the south up to 30 kilometers, though the skies are looking to clear up in the afternoon, with highs around 19. Some increase in cloudiness coming back tomorrow evening with a 30% chance of showers overnight in the north, with winds still up to 30 kilometers, bringing lows of +3. Saturday, though, currently shows a full day of sunshine and clear skies across West Central, with highs of 18 and lows of -1. I'm Terrence Vosh with your West Central Online weather.
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Hey, if you still use a wall calendar, flip it over to October. It's the first day of the brand new month today, and in history, the first Model T Ford came off the assembly line on this date in 1908. Cost $850, got about 13 miles to the gallon, which is about the same as today's F-350, if you're wondering. Just with a whole lot less power. Here's Eric Clapton.

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1: There's a new art exhibition coming to the Carrabert Courtroom Gallery called The Forgotten by Alberta-based artist Jessica McNichol. The collection features acrylic paintings and focuses on abandoned and aging buildings and infrastructure, along with the way nature gradually reclaims these spaces. The Forgotten opens with a reception on Sunday, October 4th at 1 o'clock at the Carrabert Courtroom Gallery. The exhibition will be on display through to December 31st. And if you have an event or a fundraiser to share for your community, you can post it for free on the West Central Online Events page.
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2: 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Kindersley Town Council has given the green light to a new daycare at the former RCMP building on 8th Avenue West. The application was unanimously approved during Monday's council meeting. The property is in a low-density residential area where daycare use requires council approval. The facility will also need to meet requirements for outdoor play space and other development standards. Wilkie RCMP are investigating several property-related complaints from their latest reporting period. Police received reports involving an alleged stolen property offense, a stolen bicycle, and a stolen truck, along with a report of someone allegedly possessing drugs. Officers also responded to three complaints involving suspicious individuals near residences and dealt with several animal-related calls. The report also included six traffic complaints, two false alarms, a false 911 call, and a noise complaint. A large field fire south of Macklin was contained Tuesday with help from local firefighters and area farmers. Macklin and District Fire and Rescue say a baler, truck, round bales, and stubble were burning when crews arrived shortly after 3:20 p.m. Water trucks and other equipment helped firefighters cut off the fire before it spread into pasture. The department thanked everyone who assisted, with all units returning to service by 6:37 p.m. The Looseland Harvest Festival featured the return of its popular veggie car races, along with a new Chamber of Commerce scavenger hunt that sent kids around local businesses searching for clues. Mayor Kathy Wurz says the scavenger hunt was a unique new addition to the festival.
3: Our local Chamber of Commerce also did something very unique this year. They kind of created scavenger hunt and video. They kind of created a new our Chamber of Commerce mascot, who's a little fox character. And they followed these videos around town to the different businesses that belong to the Chamber of Commerce. They had to find the QR code at that business, scan it, and then follow those clues to get to the next business.
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5: West Texas Intermediate is up $1.24 to $91.66 a barrel, and Brent crude is up $1.90 to $99.93 a barrel. Natural gas is down 1.39% to 2.984 per gigajoule. Western Canadian Select is up $1.04 to $78.07 a barrel. Tune in every day for updated oil and gas prices.
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5: Rosetown is ready to serve up a full weekend of senior girls volleyball, with eight teams hitting the court Friday and Saturday inside the Rosetown Central High School Gymnasium. The tournament opens at 2:30 tomorrow afternoon, with the host Royals taking on the Plenty Wildcats in front of the school crowd. Bigger, Kindersley, Leader, Outlook, Maple Creek, and Lorburn Keniston round out the field of teams in action. The playoff round begins Saturday at noon, leading into the bronze medal game at 3 and the championship match set for 4. Find the full schedule at West Central Online. Longtime Saskatchewan Rough Riders kicker and 2025 Grey Cup champion Brett Lawther is back with the club after a trade deadline deal with Ottawa. While his 94% field goal rate won't be in the lineup tomorrow against Calgary, Lawther is expected to factor into the Riders' plans during the end-of-season stretch. Speaking with media after practice on Wednesday, head coach Corey Mace said it was an opportunity they couldn't turn down.
6: We're just in a situation that he's had an unbelievable year this year. Part of the driving force why we continue to stick with him, because we know what he was capable of. And things turned out the way they did, and things turned out the way that they are now. So I think both parties are happy.
5: Saskatchewan hosts Calgary tomorrow night at 7:30 from Mosaic Stadium in Regina. And remember, West Central Online is your source for all the latest local sports, scores, and stories. I'm Cooper Douglas.
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2: Good evening, West Central Saskatchewan. Let's take a look at what's coming up in your regional forecast. For our northern regions, including Unity, Macklin, Wilkie, and Bigger, as well as our central regions, including Kindersley, Marengo, Brock, and Rosetown, we're looking at a few clouds this evening, but we are seeing increasing cloudiness coming in before morning. Winds are coming in from the west at 20 kilometers, gusting to 40, becoming light as the evening goes on, with lows of +2. Tomorrow's looking mainly cloudy, but

0: Environmental Specialist Jacqueline Drieschner says soil is a living system packed with organic activity that helps drive crop production.
1: A single teaspoon of healthy soil may contain hundreds of millions or even more than a billion microorganisms. These organisms help cycle nutrients and support plant growth.
0: She says nutrient availability can change from season to season.
1: Nutrients are always moving through the system. They are released as organic matter breaks down, used by plants, and returned to the soil through crop residues. Moisture, temperature, and management practices all influence how quickly these processes occur.
0: As a result, when producers are looking at maximizing fertilizer efficiency, it all starts with understanding what's already available in the soil, and that's where soil tests come in. For Golden West, I'm Glendalee Allen Vossler.
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3: The 1st of October. It's an important day on a lot of calendars. In Saskatchewan, it's the opening day of pheasant hunting season. But it's also the first day of Q4 of the current calendar year. It's something of a signpost for those in business who need to undertake any course corrections to keep their annual plan on plan. But it also celebrates Ethiopia's most well-known gift to the world. Coffee. Today is International Coffee Day. Maryland-based anthropologist Don Schminke, who's worked with CEOs in this province for decades, says the relationship among members of every community or congregation of people will ultimately end up in some form of ritual. Here's an easy way to grasp that concept. Think of a religious congregation. Every Sabbath sees members share the ritual of gathering for worship. Well, there are similarities in business, and one is the coffee machine, or in larger outfits, the kitchen. It becomes a gathering spot where co-workers share ideas, complaints about the boss or a customer, new products or social plans, and an informal team-building exercise. I'm Paul Martin.
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5: Cooper Douglas here with the OSY Rentals Clipper Report. The Clippers were in action earlier this week in Humboldt, where they took a 5-2 loss to the Nutrien Division rival Broncos, now 2-2 on the season, entering a home game on Friday against the Battleford's North Stars. The Clippers beat the North Stars 3-1 in the season opener, and that game was it for the Clippers until a home doubleheader last weekend against the Yorkton Terriers as part of Goose Festival weekend. Kindersley lost 4-1 in Friday night's game, and then after taking part in the parade Saturday, bounced back big time for a 7-3 win over the Terriers later that night. The team was then off Sunday and Monday before taking the 3-goal loss to the Broncos, sending us where we are today. Kindersley native Price Thiessen and Macklin's Kagan Lowe are tied for the team lead in scoring through 4 games. Thiessen has 2 goals and 2 assists, while Lowe has a goal and 3 assists. Kindersley's own twins Cam and Kobe Perlinger each have 3 points, same with defenseman Dylan McCann to round out the top 5. In net, Matthias Radke has a 1-2 record to go along with a .918 save percentage through 3 starts, backup goalie Ethan Sir picking up a win at a .903 clip in his only start of the season. The Clippers are back home Friday night against the Battleford's North Stars for the start of what will be 5 straight home games in October. Kindersley and the Battleford's play Friday night at 7:30 for the only game this weekend, and then next weekend the Clippers host Warman on Friday before welcoming in Melfort Saturday. Then the following weekend, Melville's in town for games Saturday and Sunday to end the homestand. The Clippers then ending October on a road trip to Nipawin and Flin Flon before returning home on Halloween weekend. For the OSY Rentals Clipper Report, I'm Cooper Douglas.
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0: Saskatchewan's best music, holding back the years. That is Simply Red. And I'm Barry Weiss. The ageless Cher is on the way, and a great Beatles memory from the 60s in a few minutes, too. Hey, we're heading into fall supper season big time this weekend with more than a few happening around the province. On Sunday, among other places, there's fall suppers in Pleasantdale, Morse in Wapella at the St. Andrews Country Church, at the Christ Redeemer Church in Swift Current, and on it goes. For a full list of where you can get all the good home cooking this weekend, check out the Saskatchewan Fall Supper calendar on Facebook.
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